wild thing, I think I love you. But I wanna know for sure. So come on, hold me tight.

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1: Join me Monday, 6 a.m. for another week of The Big Breakfast. 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
2: 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Roland Gift of the Fine Young Cannibals talks about recording at Prince's Studios. And we hear about the making of Madonna's True Blue. 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
8: Morning, I'm Jackie Lim. A big breakthrough in the fight against MND, a trial drug from researchers at the University of Queensland, is hoped to turn the incurable disease into a manageable illness. The break's being added to the legacy of the late Neil Danaher and attributed to the work of Fight MND. Trials could begin within the next 5 years. Workplace safety is back in the spotlight. New figures show work-related injuries cost the Australian economy almost $29 billion every year. Australian Institute of Health and Safety's Julia Whitford says businesses should be making workplace safety a priority.
9: One of the biggest mistakes businesses can make is thinking of workplace safety as a cost rather than as an investment. The businesses that prioritise prevention are often the ones that experience fewer injuries, stronger performance, and a healthier workforce.
8: A man who designed missiles for Islamic State says he's learned his lesson and no longer needs police oversight. The 51-year-old has denounced the terror group and asked the federal court to remove all supervision conditions. A crash in Thailand has killed 8 and left more than 20 others injured. Police say an 11-year-old boy took his parents' car without permission before losing control and ploughing into a procession of monks in the country's northeast. And more details on Taylor Swift and Travis Kelce's big day, rumoured for Madison Square Garden this weekend. The pair have reportedly dropped $3 million to hire the whole venue, and $2 million will be spent on security. We're also told Taylor has bought every calla lily on the US East Coast.
0: 5CS, your sport now.
8: In sport, Brisbane has charged back into the top four after defeating the Cats overnight. Geelong veteran Paddy Dangerfield's told Seven there was no coming back after their 8-goal haul in the first quarter.
10: They got the ascendancy and they capitalised forward of centre. Feels like we wrestled hard and missed some opportunities, and the premiership team that they are, they executed at the right time.
8: And the NRLW season is underway, with Newcastle making an early statement. The Knights beat the Sharks 18-4 in a fiery season opener. Round one continues tomorrow when the Titans take on the Roosters. That's the latest in news and sport.
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12: Cloudy today on the waters. Southwesterly winds to 10 knots, seas to 1 metre. Top temps ranging from 11 in the Clare Valley to 16 in Port Augusta. If you're heading to Adelaide today, showers with a top of 15. Tomorrow, cloudy. Top temps ranging from 12 in the Clare Valley to 16 in Port Augusta.
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0: 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Nothing but classic hits.
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3: 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Amanda Keller, you legend. 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
8: Morning, I'm Jackie Lim. More proof of the cost of living crunch, the National Debt Helpline recording its busiest ever 12 months, with more than 183,000 Aussies reaching out for assistance last financial year. The service says the most common reasons people reached out were over their mortgages, credit cards, personal loans, utility or tax office debt. The hospitality sector is gearing up for a big night and early morning tomorrow as the Socceroos take to the field against Egypt. Fans are expected to pump millions into pubs, clubs and bars, with the average Aussie spending around $54 on food and drink while they watch sport. ING's James Tao telling Seven, regardless of the result, the game's already being tipped as a big win for the economy.
9: Events like this, they're certainly a huge opportunity for hospitality, the industry as a whole. They're bringing in customers through the door at a time, you know, they'd normally be closed or at least very quiet.
8: Federal Parliament has wrapped for the winter break, but the work doesn't stop for the Libs. The opposition leader expected to continue campaigning in an effort to gain some ground on One Nation. Angus Taylor will embark on an election-style tour during Parliament's recess, holding forums across the country. Another remarkable rescue in Venezuela, a security guard has been pulled alive from the basement of a shopping centre 8 days after the deadly double earthquake struck. And Donald Trump has taken a flight on the brand new Air Force One. The $580 million jet, known as the Flying Palace, was donated from the Qatari royal family, sparking debate over security. But the US president says it'd be stupid not to accept the plane as it costs very little to taxpayers.
7: 5CS, your sport now.
8: In sport, the Cats are licking their wounds after a 22-point loss to Brisbane at home. Paddy Dangerfield bagged five, but Star Cats forward Jeremy Cameron was held goalless. Coach Chris Scott says we shouldn't read into that too much.
10: I mean, he's going through a bit of a flat spot at the moment, there's no doubt about that. But I do remember getting these questions the week before he kicked 11.
8: And there's F1 action in Britain this weekend, with the cars hitting the circuit at Silverstone. First practice is set for tonight our time, followed by spring qualifying in the early hours of tomorrow. That's the latest in news and sport.
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11: Join me Monday, 6 a.m. for another week of The Big Breakfast. 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
11: Cloudy today on the waters. Southwesterly winds to 10 knots, seas to 1 metre. Top temps ranging from 11 in the Clare Valley to 16 in Port Augusta. If you're heading to Adelaide today, showers with a top of 15. Tomorrow, cloudy. Top temps ranging from 12 in the Clare Valley to 16 in Port Augusta.
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2: 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Roland Gift of the Fine Young Cannibals talks about recording at Prince's Studios. And we hear about the making of Madonna's True Blue. 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
6: Hey there, I'm Jackie Lim. The owners of a UK zoo where a toddler was mauled by a crocodile have spoken publicly for the first time since the attack. The Johnson family describing the incident as one of the most distressing in the zoo's history. The boy was allegedly thrown into the enclosure by a stranger and critically injured in the attack. Police later arrested a 30-year-old man on suspicion of attempted murder. The zoo says its thoughts remain with the child and his family as he continues to recover. A 16-year-old boy has been charged with murder over Wednesday night's fatal stabbing of a teenage boy in Melbourne's north. Another two people have been arrested, including a 20-year-old man who's been charged with criminal damage by fire. Businesses are being urged to make workplace safety a priority as the new financial year begins. Australian Institute of Health and Safety's Julia Whitford says almost 147,000 serious workers' compensation claims are made across the country each year.
7: There are more than 400 serious workers' compensation claims every single day in Australia. That's hundreds of people injured at work every day.
6: A major breakthrough in the fight against motor neuron disease could help turn the deadly condition into a manageable illness. Researchers at the University of Queensland have developed a new trial drug, with clinical testing hoped to begin within 5 years. South Australia has been bombarded with an intense weather system, delivering the state its wettest start to July in 40 years. And the world's oceans are running a fever. New data shows sea surface temperatures for June were the hottest ever recorded.
0: 5CS, your sport now.
6: In sport, high drama in Toronto this morning as Portugal downed Croatia 2-1 to secure their spot in the round of 16 at the World Cup. Scores were drawn 1-1 until Portugal scored in the 94th minute, with Croatia looking like they'd equalised in the dying seconds before they were denied by the VAR.
8: Heartbreak for Croatia. They thought they'd equalised right at the death. But in fact, it was a goal in added time, which is enough to take Portugal through.
6: The call there on the SBS. That's the latest in news and sport.
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11: Oh my goodness. Amanda Keller, you legend. 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
10: 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Question 10. 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
12: Swimming.
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15: Cloudy today on the waters. Southwesterly winds to 10 knots, seas to 1 metre. Top temps ranging from 11 in the Clare Valley to 16 in Port Augusta. If you're heading to Adelaide today, showers with a top of 15. Tomorrow, cloudy. Top temps ranging from 12 in the Clare Valley to 16 in Port Augusta.
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They say every good Wham needs a George Michael. But when George Michael's doing the solo thing, well, he definitely does need George Michael. Lockie, this afternoon, the 80s lunch, it is pretty soon. Lips, Inc., also Noise Works, Sting, one of the great musos of the 80s. Before Sting was doing the solo thing, like George Michael did, he was in a band called The Police. Let's hear it. It's Every Breath You Take, the 80s lunch.

0: 5CS, we're emphasising the you in community. 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

The 80s Lunch with Roy Orbison. You got it. Celebrating the 80s in a time that had a lot going on. And it was a time that technology was ramping up to the point that it was a little bit futuristic. If you knew someone with a mobile phone, well, they were really kicking goals, weren't they, in the 80s? Half the boot of the car was required to fit out the mobile phone. But nonetheless, if you had a car with a big boot and maybe a bit of money behind you, you could have a mobile phone. Could you call anyone from it? Well, that was limited. But nonetheless, it eventually got there, didn't it? Hey, pretty soon the 80s Lunch continues. Cold Chisel, also some Pat Benatar. Let's get into it right now with Noiseworks. It's No Lies.

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1: 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We'll do it again next week. 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
4: 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And we hear about the making of Madonna's True Blue. 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
8: 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From the Mid-North to the Eyre Peninsula, Spencer Gulf, the YP, Far North and everywhere in between. 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
9: Hi, I'm Cindy Humphrey. New South Wales has reported its first suspected case of bird flu. Samples from a giant petrel have come up positive for the H5 strain in preliminary testing, with the samples sent to the CSIRO to confirm. New South Wales Agriculture Minister Tara Moriarty says a member of the public noticed the bird was sick.
10: Testing is underway at the moment to see what type of H5 this is.
9: It follows 5 cases being detected across WA and South Australia. The federal opposition is defending a delay to Labor's social media reforms, arguing the package should be thoroughly examined before becoming law. The Coalition and the Greens sending the bill to a Senate inquiry before the winter parliamentary break.
11: Give the Parliament a chance to do its job, to scrutinise the legislation and to make sure that it's actually going to protect children online, because it isn't now, because Labor haven't done their job properly.
9: Deputy Liberal Leader Jane Hume on 7 there. Labor's proposed changes include tougher penalties for tech companies and new powers for the eSafety Commissioner to access internal documents. There's new hope for Aussies living with MND. A potential treatment developed by the University of Queensland is being hailed as a major step forward. The breakthrough was supported by Fight MND funding, with human trials expected within 5 years. And it's being dubbed a royal wedding of sorts. Celebrities have been spotted heading into Madison Square Garden in New York for what's rumoured to be Taylor Swift's wedding rehearsal dinner. Word is the pop star is tying the knot with Travis Kelce there tomorrow. Some sources claim they already got married in private.
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9: In sport, a wild end to a drama-filled World Cup match between Croatia and Portugal. Croatia kicked a goal in the dying seconds to equalise scores, but it was ruled offside by the VAR, with Portugal securing the 2-1 victory to book their spot in the round of 16. Round 17 AFL action continues tonight with a doubleheader. Sydney hosting the Bulldogs before the Crows take on the Eagles. Last night, the Lions downed the Cats by 22 points. And in NRL, round 18 kicks off with the Panthers taking on the Rabbitohs tonight. That's the latest news and sport.
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17: Cloudy today on the waters. Southwesterly winds to 10 knots, seas to 1 metre. Top temps ranging from 11 in the Clare Valley to 16 in Port Augusta. If you're heading to Adelaide today, showers with a top of 15. Tomorrow, cloudy. Top temps ranging from 12 in the Clare Valley to 16 in Port Augusta.
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18: Well, hello, hello, and a very warm welcome to the end of your working week, my friends. Happy Friday. Wherever you are, whatever you're doing, here's to hoping the day has treated you lovely up until this point. The best is still yet to come, and I'm sure it is, because it is a Friday afternoon. We have our rose-tinted glasses on and hope springs eternal as we enter the weekend. I would love for you to jump on the text line and we can go out with a bang for this working week on Around SA. You can jump in on the number, which is 0417 063 963. And you can talk about what you want to talk about. We'll talk about what we're talking about as we discuss all things regional SA. Keep in mind, wherever you may be across regional SA, or even further afield across this lovely country of ours, you can have the iHeart app on your phone and you can listen to this station wherever you shall be. Type in the station name, press play. Robert's your father's brother. Also, keep in mind there's a wider world of audio entertainment for you to dive into as well. But, of course, whilst this program's on and many of the other great programs that we have, all of the great music, you can just keep it locked on this station via the iHeart app and you'll get crystal clear quality wherever you shall be. All right. To wrap up this working week and this edition of Around SA, of course, the last hour always has the Friday news blast, a handful of things that are worth your time but maybe not worth the full segment. We'll get you across what you need to know so I don't have to wait till Monday to talk about those things. We'll do all of that in the last hour with the text line as we normally do. Next hour of the program. I know I've said this before, but I've been really impressed by the Firstival, which is an initiative through many libraries all across the state to get people to try different things. And I think we should be really embracing this idea with our feet and our actions to support these unique and interesting ideas that celebrate the community hubs in which we have. So we'll get to all of that later. There appears to be some problems with Trafigura overseas, which, if it feels a little bit like deja vu with the steelworks, I don't think you're alone. However, Peter Malinauskas had some interesting comments on this, which only goes to confirm what I've been saying for quite a long time. And it's not my individual thoughts, a lot of people's as well. But the state government doesn't have a choice but to keep this going. So irrespective of what's going to happen there, I don't think we have anything to worry about. So we will get to all of that next hour too. Within this first hour, it's always great to chat with Abby Tiller from Greater SA. She's been writing up some interesting things this week, so I'll point you in the right direction towards those. But up first, and truth be told, I would have completely forgotten about this had it not been brought up by the opposition, who quite rightly are looking to highlight this as much as they can. But the gun buyback scheme was supposed to have been enacted a couple of days ago. It has not been brought in by anyone, and I think this is a win for common sense. We'll get to all of that and plenty more after we start with one of the great duos. It's Bill Medley and Jennifer Warnes teaming up because they've had the time of their life. Thanks for joining us, everyone, and a very good afternoon to you.

0: Yes, welcome back, my friends, far and wide across this wonderful state or even country of ours. I'm Chris Guscott. A very happy Friday to you. And hopefully you're going to choose to celebrate this time of the week by jumping on the text line and having your say. And if you've never done that before, then what better time for you to explore that on 0417 063 963. Right at the top of the program, and I have to admit I completely forgot about this, but the opposition at a federal level have been taking the opportunity to do somewhat of a victory lap that the state governments have chosen not to take on something that Anthony Albanese brought in the wake of the Bondi tragedy late last year. Now, I think we can all agree from what happened late last year, very jarring, and there's definitely need to look into why this happened, how it happened, and to try to put preventative measures in place to stop that ever happening again. Everybody can agree on that. However, in the aftermath of that, of course, there was a focus on guns. And you may remember there were lots of discussions about the federal government looking to introduce a gun buyback scheme, I should say, where they were going to take on people who were choosing to relinquish their guns. Of course, far less dramatic than what we saw with John Howard, for example, but there was going to be a bit more of a crackdown on some of the heavier duty guns. Now, this happens to coincide, just by pure chance, of course, with the state election and Peter Malinauskas trying to go back-to-back and get himself back into government with his Labor Party as well. Now, of course, they romped in and did that. And one thing that I found interesting was, in the lead-up to the state election, Peter Malinauskas was not necessarily coy about it, but he was choosing to be quite non-committal about what he thought of the implementation of something that was being brought up at a federal level, and Anthony Albanese was trying to put his foot down and get states to jump on board with this. And Peter Malinauskas, in the lead up to the election, made, I think, the wise move to be rather non-committal in regards to this. So, putting the state election aside, not only has the SA government chosen not to do anything with this and in fact actually come out and said we don't think this is a good idea, other state governments have done the same, and so this appears to be dead in the water. And the federal opposition, of course, taking their victory lap on this, if they can take credit for it, I guess. But at the end of the day, I think it is just a win for common sense, because all throughout this process, and you were telling us on the text line, and I think it's pretty easy to see, this was a policy that was brought in as a knee-jerk reaction to something horrific. But it didn't really have much of a place in the day-to-day regular world in which regional people live, right? Which is the 99.99% of gun owners that are across regional South Australia are highly responsible. They're under incredibly stringent laws as it is already, and understandably so as well. I think you can sympathise at least with the reason as to why that is the case. And so for this to fall down at a state level, I think is a win for common sense. So you can celebrate the state government in a sense, don't have to go too hard jumping up and down for them, but can celebrate it in a sense that they didn't roll over. And you can also then point the finger at the federal government to say, look, it's all well and good for you to try to enact some preventative change, but let's just think things through a little bit more next time. Because there will unfortunately be a case potentially where if we have something of that nature and gratitude, that magnitude, I should say, if we have that happen again, and then you have something that's going to be brought into play, it might not be as easy to say no next time. So hopefully that still remains the case and we can have some consultation on it too, because it would appear as if there wasn't a great deal of consultation with those who are actually going to be affected by this. So 0417 063 963, I'm sure you have a few thoughts on that and I'd love to hear them. Abby Tiller does a great job with Greater SA. I point you there every week. Up next, it'll be no different. Looking forward to talking about what she's talking about.
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6: Jamie says it's the friendly staff. 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

0: It's Around to SA this Friday, the 3rd of July. Chris Guscott here with you. And one of my favourite parts of a Friday, and the week even, is talking to the wonderful Abby Tiller from Greater SA. How are we today, Abby?
1: I'm well, thanks. Happy Friday, Chris.
0: Happy Friday to you and everyone who observes it as well. So looking forward to talking about everything that you've been discussing. Of course, firstly, if you want to find Greater SA, you can get them on their website, of course, or follow them on social media. So let's start with a topic that we've discussed a handful of times on this show, but I'm interested to hear your take on it. The protection zone that's now been brought in place for cuttlefish in Whyalla. This drew quite the response on your social media page, as you might imagine it would. Are you able to tell us what your perspective is on the situation?
1: Oh, well, we know, because we write about a lot of stories about what Whyalla do and how much heart the Whyalla community put into the cuttlefish season. So it's just so disappointing for them. A huge blow with the Australian giant cuttlefish not showing up for their usual spectacular breeding season. Look, I think we've seen this a lot over the last 12 months. But obviously the government has had to put in and announce that there'll be a 90-day closure on the breeding ground. And it seems like tour operators understand that that's what needs to happen for, you know, future breeding and future numbers. But we did have contact with the City of Whyalla Council this week.

0: week, and they're ensuring everyone that outside of that zone and on the land, their beautiful, magical cuddle fest will continue. And so there's lots happening there. And they even have immersive virtual reality experiences. And for me, I don't want to go in the water in the middle of winter anyway. So I can still get cuttlefish at the visitor centre there, no problem at all.
1: The show must go on, they say, and I have to admit I agree with you as well. The people that get into those wetsuits and go in, a different breed to me, that is for sure. So definitely agree with you on that. You had a really interesting story about a couple of mates travelling a long distance in a car that I wouldn't think would do long distances, but this was a good read. Tell me about it.
0: Oh, I got to write some really fun stories this week, and this was one of them. Two blokes, both named Brenton, and they've returned to Adelaide this week after a 7,000-kilometre road trip to Darwin and back in a 100-year-old Studebaker.
1: It's amazing.
0: It's amazing. And they tackled the Birdsville track. They went through some overflowing creek crossings coming into Hawker. They did say how absolutely stunning the land is looking through the outback there. And the old girl that they call Big Red hardly missed a beat.
1: Yeah, it's amazing, isn't it? With the four-wheel drives that I see that don't see an inch of dirt in their entire life, to bring a Studebaker out there is incredible.
0: Yes, absolutely. And there's such a beautiful story behind this trip. Brenton Whittenbury's great-grandfather had joined in an iconic trip 100 years ago, and it was led by the tourism pioneer, Captain Edward Baggett. It was the first commercial motor tour across the continent, and he has the film. His great-grandfather was an amateur filmmaker, and Brenton has that film, so he was able to take that on his trip. He went to places like Farina and was able to show the restoration committee there actual footage of the place in its heyday.
1: Mm. Yeah, it's amazing. So I recommend you definitely go and read that one, because that was a great story, so well done on that, Abby. Young livestock producers at LambX. It can be difficult to find opportunities to connect, and I found this very interesting. Tell us more about that.
0: And I definitely think that if you're into livestock, you know it early. So this event has been announced for South Australia's future livestock producers. It's happening next week, and it's part of LambX 2026, which is happening in Adelaide, Australia's biggest sheep industry conference. The Next Gen Producers Mixer is a new concept. It's about bringing together young and emerging sheep, cattle, goat producers from across the state to connect with industry leaders and each other. So it's a great opportunity for them to gain more insight into the industry. And it's an important investment in the next generation of producers. So that's happening next Wednesday at William Buck in Victoria Square.
1: Mm, it's something that can't be understated, trying to invest in the next generation. So I thought that was an interesting read too. And finally, something a little bit different. But junior detectives looking through Martindale Hall. Tell us a bit more about this.
0: Well, I chatted to you before, and you had really not much idea that school holidays start today.
1: I'm a lot more removed from the situation than most, so I'm glad you're able to speak to the people on this.
0: Yeah, well, today marks mid-year school holidays. There's heaps happening around the place to keep the kids entertained, but for something a bit different, Martindale Hall in the Clare Valley is running a junior detective trail. So they've put a call out. It's happening all across the July school holidays for young sleuths to test their detective skills in one of SA's most fascinating old historic homesteads.
1: Mm.
0: I don't know if you know much about Martindale Hall, but it's grand. It's beautiful. It was built in 1879. And my kids are a bit big now, but I'm going to see if I can nab some younger, more enthusiastic kids, because I think playing detective at Martindale Hall could be very cool.
1: Crowd share a couple of kids, perhaps, and then get the adults along as well. That doesn't sound like a bad idea. Well, maybe it does when I say it out loud, Abby. But anyway, Greater SA. Greater SA. Of course, you can find them on socials. Go to their website as well. They do fantastic work there. Abby, it's always a pleasure to talk to you, and we'll chat next week.
0: Have a great weekend.
1: It's Around SA.
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Better music and more of it here on 5AU and 5CS. Chris Guscott here with you for Around SA. Hope you're having a splendid one. And I hope you're going straight to our station website to have a good look at all of the events happening all across our region. And if you're not, may I recommend you do so. If you've got a few moments this wonderful Friday afternoon, have a good look at everything that's happening. And one thing I want to point out, not necessarily for this weekend, but the upcoming week, Whyalla NAIDOC. Now, there's a weekly timetable that is as one event, but they've all been separated as well. So there's an opportunity for you to oversee it in one place as to everything that's happening. Or if you're happy to scroll through and find something that catches your attention, you can go about it that way too. But the important thing is you know about what's happening. You can find it all through our community events page. So make sure you're having a good look through, getting out and about, and enjoying what is a really great week of celebrations. And there's all sorts of different things to do. So along with NAIDOC Week and everything that's tied in around Whyalla, there's all sorts of other events as well. So fill up your calendar, my friends. Be a part of it. Go to the website and get started. And I'll keep the music rolling for you. 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
1: Thanks for your company today as we continue to work through this Friday afternoon and take one step at a time towards the weekend together. Chris Guscott here with you. The 2pm news, sport and weather coming up in a moment and then within the next hour. I know this should be something that you know about already, but if you don't, I want to continue to promote this because I think it's a unique, interesting and a really collaborative way of getting people involved with their local library, which is far more of a community hub than I think a lot of people realise. And hopefully more and more people continue to be a part of the ecosystem they're building. And this is a really good start. So I just want to talk about that later on in the hour. But up first, the Trafigura situation, which if you haven't heard about it, I'll do my best to just run a comb over what the overarching issue is. But I think, more broadly speaking, it's another confirmation that when you talk about Nearstar in Port Pirie, the SA government is 100% behind it. So we'll get to all of that and more next.
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10: Hi, I'm Phoebe Humphrey. Australia's Agriculture Minister is thanking Aussies for reporting sick birds as the country has detected another suspected case of bird flu. A bird in New South Wales has tested positive to the H5 strain in preliminary testing, with the results to be confirmed by the CSIRO. But Julie Collins says at this stage there's no threat to our poultry industry.
11: I reiterate that there is no detection in our poultry or agricultural systems. What I can say is that we have been preparing for the H5 bird flu incursion into Australia should it occur.
10: Five cases have been confirmed in WA and one in South Australia. The ASX has been fined $20.5 million after putting out a misleading update on a tech upgrade, saying it was progressing well and a go-live date was on track. It was later conceded that there were significant unresolved issues at the time before the project was suspended. Commonwealth Bank has swung the axe on 170 jobs. Staff in the bank's tech teams were told today in the latest round of cuts for the Big Four bank, CBA slashed 300 roles earlier this year linked to the rollout of AI. The Liberals are using Parliament's winter break to launch a nationwide reset campaign. Opposition leader Angus Taylor will spend the next 5 weeks touring every state and territory, meeting voters and businesses in key seats. It comes as news poll shows the coalition's primary vote has fallen to a record low 17%. And the Socceroos aren't the only ones hoping for a win tomorrow. Hospitality venues across the country are preparing for a surge in trade as Aussies head out to watch the clash with Egypt.
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10: In sport, high drama at the World Cup this morning. Portugal downed Croatia 2-1 to secure their spot in the round of 16 after Croatia was denied an equaliser by the VAR in the dying seconds of the match. Bulldog star Matt Burton has been rushed into Blues Origin camp. He's on standby for Ethan Strange, who is in doubt after rolling his ankle at training yesterday. Burton will train with New South Wales on the Gold Coast tomorrow ahead of next week's decider. And round 17 of the AFL continues tonight with the Swans hosting the Bulldogs and the Crows taking on the Eagles. That's the latest news and sport.
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13: Join me Monday, 6 a.m. for another week of the Big Breakfast. 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
13: Cloudy today on the waters. Southwesterly winds to 10 knots, seas to 1 metre. Top temps ranging from 11 in the Clare Valley to 16 in Port Augusta. If you're heading to Adelaide today, showers with a top of 15. Tomorrow, cloudy. Top temps ranging from 12 in the Clare Valley to 16 in Port Augusta.
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1: There is a reason why stereotypes exist, and I'm not saying it's right, but there are a lot of instances where people do fit the stereotype. Now, it means that you should be trying to look beyond that and trying to be as open instead of just closing your mind to what the stereotype actually is. But it doesn't help when you see stories that confirm what you might be thinking. And I'm going over to America for this one and going into the world of Yu-Gi-Oh!, which, in case you're not familiar with this, it's a Japanese card game which gained a lot of prominence in the to late 2000s and turned into a very successful cartoon, and it has a huge following all around the world, right? But you would immediately think the stereotype for someone who's into these tabletop card games is that they're maybe a younger male who probably doesn't keep themselves in the best possible way, right? Now, that's a stereotype, and you shouldn't assume that upon people, but unfortunately, over in Oregon, in America, one particular card shop who holds tournaments have had to essentially cancel it for a week to make sure that people are keeping up with their hygiene. Now, they have gone out to say in a statement that it has faced recurring issues with people mistreating the restrooms, which is not ideal, and customers turning up in unclean condition. This is now them pointing towards a lot of guidelines that say what we want to do is make a comfortable environment for everybody, of course, whoever you might be. So it would be great if you had a shower before you arrived, which, again, doesn't help the stereotype. But a lot of people, of course, in support for that, as you might imagine they would be, because especially if you're in a closed room, that might get a little tight. 0417 063963. That's our text line. Always wonderful to have you on board, wherever you are, whatever you're doing. Within this hour, I want to celebrate a really great initiative by Libraries SA, and I hope you're going to take an opportunity to investigate it over this month. And I'll get to all of that soon. But up first, Trafigura has a couple of problems on their hands at the moment, maybe underselling that a little bit. But, of course, with Trafigura linked to Nearstar, and Nearstar linked so heavily to Port Pirie, that might be reason for concern in some ways. But I think, at the end of the day, and with some of the comments that have been said, it only continues to enforce the backing that has come from the state and also the federal government as well. So we'll get to all of that and more after we start our two ups at two with one of the greatest bands of all time, and it's Queen. And Don't Stop Me Now. Thanks for joining us, my friends. A very good afternoon to you. Tonight.

0: If you've got a foul bay and an iron knob,
1: you're in the best state in the world. 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
0: 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It's a kind of magic.

0: That's Queen and A Kind of Magic, and it's part of your Two Ups at Two on this Friday, the 3rd of July. Chris Guscott here with you. Hopefully you're having a splendid one wherever you are. And I hope you've got that text line ready to go, because I'd love to hear from you as we wrap up this working week. The number is 0417 063 963. Just want to quickly run a comb over the Trafigura and Nearstar situation. Now, what I'm not going to do is get too much into the weeds of what is happening at the highest level with Trafigura, because there seems to be a fair bit of conjecture about it, and as is always the case with these rather large companies, there's a lot going on. So all I'm going to say is that there are some investigations that are happening and some shareholders internationally who are looking to speak their minds on the current situation of Trafigura and some of their dealings. Now, why does that matter to us? Because Trafigura owns Nearstar, Port Pirie, and the smelter, of course, and all of the discussions we've had around that and its viability going forward. So any concerns that are with Trafigura are with Nearstar and for Port Pirie as well. So there is an understandable flow-on effect as to why we should actually care about this particular topic. Now, within all of this, like I mentioned, there's shareholders saying, don't give them money. We need to be looking into their previous dealings before you start continuing to hand out cash. The most interesting aspect to all of this to me is that it continues to affirm between Nearstar and Port Pirie, Hobart included as well, but of course that's not relevant to us, but Nearstar, Steelworks, Rex, Bedford to a smaller scale, all incredibly important to South Australia, to the point where the SA government simply cannot let them fail. And the most recent comments by Peter Malinauskas in regards to this essentially show that they have no room to move. They have no wiggle room at all when it comes to saying whether or not we are supporting Nearstar. They have to. They don't have a choice. And I said at the end of the last hour that there is 100% support from the state government. And it's because they have to. They simply cannot let Nearstar in Port Pirie go under because of its incredible importance to Port Pirie, and also what they've done in terms of tying it to things like antinomy, for example, and our sovereignty here in Australia in regards to what is quite an important metal. So all of the work that they've done, they're only going more and more in on keeping it in place. So much in the same way that I was talking about this with the steelworks, you should be almost encouraged in the sense that the SA government is so exposed to all of this. Now, it does mean, more broadly speaking, that there's going to be probably more bailouts because, according to Trafigura, Nearstar's losing $15 million a month, which not ideal. However, I think through the most recent comments that we've seen, for them to say, look, it's not our business, but we are supporting it. Port Pirie community, we want to make sure it thrives. We're doing everything we can with all their viability studies and the antinomy stuff. That should be encouraging for everybody. So I know that the headline sounds quite scary, and at the top of the show I said there is just a small hint of thinking to what happened with the Steelworks and GFG and Samjeep Gupta and all of the dodgy things that he's been doing. There's a small hint of that that is a little unnerving, I'll give you that. But at the end of the day, SA government remains committed, and frankly, I don't think they have too much of a choice to do that. So there should be at least security in that fact, in the same way that we saw it with the Steelworks and Rex and Bedford to a lesser extent. So 0417 063 963, if you'd love to chime in on that. Love to hear your thoughts, of course. I want to talk about the first of all next.
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3: 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Amanda Keller, you legend. 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

Welcome back, everybody. Hope you're enjoying the two ups at two, of course, that continues to work through this hour. And hopefully you're enjoying Round Essay as well. Always a risky thing to say, of course, but text line's always there for you to have your say on anything that you want to talk about. 0417 063 963. Now, it's going to sound like I'm getting paid for this segment, but I'm not, I promise you that. If I was getting paid for the segment, I would be in a much better financial position, but I digress. I just want to talk about, first of all, because this is a really interesting idea, a great one to bring communities together, especially out in regional areas, and an opportunity to get people to connect, which ticks all of the boxes, in my opinion. And if you haven't heard about this, plain and simple, this is Libraries SA collaborating with all of the libraries that they have all across South Australia and essentially saying, why don't you put on something that people maybe haven't tried before? And if you go and have a look at the map for starters, so if you go onto their website and have a look at this, and you go through the events map, there's stuff everywhere. If I was to list all of the things happening in regional SA, I'd be going to 8 o'clock tonight. So go and have a look at it yourself. But all of the unique and interesting things that they're bringing together, I think it's a brilliant idea to not only, of course, get a bit of foot traffic, of course, that's their main aim, is to have people interacting with the library, but that's not a bad thing, because you want to have people coming into these community hubs. And look, I understand that my point of view and my worldview is very much around footy club and the netball club and cricket club, and, you know, those are community hubs for me personally, because that's where I see a lot of people, because a lot of people get into sport. But libraries are exactly the same. Community associations and the events that they put on are the same as well. Anything that you can facilitate to have people come from all walks of life, all parts of your suburb or region, if you can get them all in one place, it's better for the community as a whole. So these types of events they're putting on that are unique, quirky, and a bit eye-catching, and are able to engage people,

0: Well, I think this is a brilliant initiative. So I can tell you pretty much wherever you're listening to me from, there's something near you. So have a look and explore it over the next month or so. And just happy to give some kudos to what is a really clever idea to continue to bring people together. It's not as if libraries, by the way, just decide to put all of their interesting events into one month. I just want to make that abundantly clear. But it's a unique way to continue to market libraries. And here's to hoping it's only going to get more people through the door. You talk to more people. The social isolation piece is becoming so prevalent these days, especially for regional communities and older people too. So take the opportunity to do something a little different. Chuck a spanner into the works of your life and see what happens. So well done to everybody involved on an interesting initiative, and here's to hoping you're a part of it. 0417 063 963. Let me know if something has caught your eye or you're going to something already. I'd love to hear from you and all the different things that are happening. This is Around SA.
1: 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It's why we're keeping news right here. 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We'll also keep you in the loop with what's happening with the Port Pirie Council, the latest along the Copper Coast and across the Clare Valley and surrounds. 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

That is a fantastic one to have as part of the Two Ups at Two, which of course moves through this hour on 5AU and 5CS, where we play better music and we play more of it. I'll get you back into the Double Ups in a second, but of course I'm pointing you to Monday morning already, and you should be champing at the bit to be back with Jordan as part of the Big Breakfast. He does a terrific job from 6 till 9. I hope you're listening in. And on Monday, there's plenty of reasons to listen, as there always is. He's going to be talking to the Oz Science Media Centre on new research, which is linking some birth controls to adverse health effects. So that's an important one. Bevo's going to join the show, as he always does, for the weekend sports wrap. The Secret Sound, the brand new one, is up to $110. Let me play the brand new Secret Sound for you, by the way. Now, it seems obvious at first, but the more I think about it, the less I think I know what it is. So Jordan's done a good job again with an intriguing secret sound. But that's at $110 thanks to Harvey Norman Whaler in Port Pirie. And also, he's got a family pass to give away to the circus in Port Pirie. So, all of that, plenty of other things too. 6 till 9, Jordan does a great job with the Big Breakfast. So make sure you're joining him on Monday. And in the meantime, of course, the Two Ups at Two continues. Better music and more of it, 5AU and 5CS. It's Around SA.

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1: Yes, thank you so much for your company as we continue to navigate around to SA. And the third and final hour coming up in a few moments' time with the 3pm news, sport and weather before it. Chuck the kettle on, big cup of tea or coffee, a small chocolate or a biscuit to reward yourself for making it this far in the working week. And then, of course, within our last hour, we not only get to the text line as we normally do to discuss what you're discussing, but we also get to the Friday News Blast, a handful of things that are worth your time, maybe not worth the full segment. I'm not waiting till Monday to talk about them. So we will get to all of that and plenty more after the break.
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4: Hi there, I'm Laura Edison. Authorities have identified a suspected case of bird flu in New South Wales. A member of the public spotted the giant petrel near Hawke's Nest on the mid-north coast. It has tested positive to the H5 strain in preliminary testing. Agriculture Minister Tara Moriarty is urging us to stay calm.
5: I do want to be clear with the community. This is one bird, a wild migratory bird that has been found with H5 bird flu in New South Wales. That makes it 5 birds that have been confirmed with H5.
4: The other cases have been confirmed in WA and South Australia. Two men have faced court accused of people smuggling foreign nationals into far north Queensland by boat this week. The group, who thought to be from China, have since been deported after arriving ashore at a remote beach on Tuesday. One of the alleged people smugglers is a self-employed painter from Sydney. He's been released on bail, while the other is yet to make an application. Former UK pop star Gary Glitter has again been charged with historic child sex offences. The 82-year-old is already serving a 16-year sentence for abusing 3 schoolgirls in the late 70s. He was released in 2023 but recalled to prison for breaching conditions. After one of the worst starts to ski season in decades, the snow has finally arrived. A major blizzard has swept across the New South Wales and Victorian Alps, transforming slopes that were virtually bare just 36 hours ago. And celebrities and sports stars have converged on New York ahead of Taylor Swift's wedding to Travis Kelce. A-list friends of the couple, including Graham Norton, have been spotted out and about in the Big Apple.
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4: To sport now, and Socceroos coach Tony Popovic has warned his men not to get caught up in the moment. It comes as Australia chases history in the World Cup clash against Egypt tomorrow, aiming to become the first Socceroos side to win a match in the knockout stages. Popovic says it's important his side remains level-headed.
6: The history gets made after the game, so we have to do our part during the match, whether that's 90 minutes extra time or penalties, to create that history.
4: And that is the latest in news and sport.
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7: Cloudy this evening on the waters, southwesterly winds to 10 knots, seas to 1 metre. Overnight lows ranging from 3 in the Clare Valley to 6 in Port Augusta. Tomorrow, cloudy on the waters, winds variable to about 10 knots, seas below 1 metre. Top temps ranging from 12 in the Clare Valley to 16 in Port Augusta.
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1: The cost of living pressures are unfortunately mounting on a lot of people, and it bites people in different ways, so you have to prioritise on things and leave others to the wayside that you might not have before, right? If you're the type of person who loves sitting down with a good book in and amongst a library, but you're trying to save a bit of cash, there are a handful of companies that are teaming up. This makes me laugh, but there's a handful of companies teaming up to give you the library aesthetic in whatever room of the house that you would like. And the answer that they have is wallpaper. They are starting to create wallpaper that looks like bookshelves that are full of books. Now, the possibilities are endless with this, apparently, because, of course, when you have a physical bookshelf that's in place, not only is it a bit of a risk if you happen to not mount it to a wall, for example, but they're saying that because it's simply wallpaper, you're saving space within the room, and that makes sense. You're not physically having furniture there. So they're saying you can maximise your space, have a big old chair. It's fantastic, right? But then you're thinking to yourself, okay, if I don't look too hard, it feels like a bookcase. But what about the smell of books? I love the smell of books. Well, M&T Scents have you covered there because they're creating perfumes that smell like old books. Which I'm not sure how you capture that. I'm far from a perfume maker, clearly. But I'm not sure how you capture the essence of an old book and then put it into a perfume. But they're saying, look, between this wallpaper and you just spray this around the room every now and then, it's like you're in a library. So there you go. People are clever when they want to be. So if you would like a library that looks like a library for those who aren't wearing their glasses, then this is the perfect example for you. Because I think if people start looking carefully, it's going to fall apart fairly quickly. 0417 063 963, South text line. Been great to have you. We further move through this Friday, and I've got one more hour of the show, which means the Friday News Blast is coming up soon. But up first, we dive head first into the text line and all you're talking about. We will get to that after we start with a great one from Elton John. I'm Still Standing. Thanks for joining us, my friends. Very good afternoon to you.

0: Yes, welcome back, everybody. Been great to have your company wherever you're choosing to join me from, whatever you might be doing as we further move through this Friday, the 3rd of July. Chris Guscott here with you. And thanks for those who have taken a moment to be on our text line, 0417 063 963. Now, two genres of messages today, and truth be told, I can't repeat either of them on air. So it's nice that we're getting the interaction, but there's not going to be much of an on-air conversation about it. And what I'm alluding to is what we led the show off with, which was federal opposition taking a bit of a victory lap, although they didn't really do a great deal about this, but they've been very proud to highlight that the deadline has been and gone for Anthony Albanese and the federal government's decision made after the Bondi tragedy that happened late last year to bring in a gun buyback scheme of sorts for higher powered weaponry. Now, what I was talking about in the first hour is that it's great that the state governments took the opportunity to either not respond and just be very non-committal about it, but also to essentially stand their ground and not just fold on this, because it didn't make a great deal of sense at the time and felt a little knee-jerk. And the people it would affect are the 99.9% of gun owners out in regional SA and regional Australia too, who do the right thing under very stringent laws as it is. So federal opposition, of course, taking their victory lap on this, and that's fair enough, I suppose. But I'm glad to see that something that was brought in, albeit in the wake of something very horrific, but common sense has prevailed in that instance. So that's great. All of the texts are abusive towards the governor, as you might imagine. I appreciate your passion, but something a little more G-rated, especially at this time of hour where we have kids in the car. So thank you anyway for interacting. Usually goes that way. I'm going to address something we actually got as a message yesterday, and this one came in just after the show finished. I was talking about, as one of the top of our stories that I brought to you, how over in America they're changing some of the rules around the fact you don't even need brake pedals in autonomous cars anymore. And it's just a discussion that I find remarkable, because it's where the future is heading, and we're starting to see a lot of it in the US with these autonomous cars. The technology is getting better and better, but it's not quite there yet. What I was talking about specifically yesterday is the fact that without a brake pedal, there is essentially no reason for you to intervene, and they're not going to design cars with mirrors anymore or windscreen wipers, because all of that will be handled by cameras and sensors, like it does in a lot of the modern cars anyway. I found this text interesting. So 518 says, I have an IM6 that drives itself, even parks itself on the freeway and country roads, but in Murray Bridge, it's limited due to the fact it doesn't recognise traffic lights, roundabouts or speed limit signs, which, truth be told, a pretty integral part of driving, it must be said. 518 goes on to say, it has mirrors, but you don't need them due to cameras. It'll find you a park and parks the car for you and will pull out of the park as well. They are very safe and you're unlikely to hit anything. You cannot stop kangaroos or drunk drivers running up the back of you or people texting whilst they're driving. I'll just jump in quickly again. So I think the whole idea of autonomous cars is that no one is to be driving, which means you take the human element out of it. I think the problem with that discussion, and this is one that I really want this to work, but I'm also quite risk averse, so really stuck on the fence with this, but then you're leaving the decision making up to computer technologies, which at the moment show that they have flaws. But hopefully at some point soon, we have these autonomous cars, no one has to drive, we don't have any accidents in that respect. So it's a fascinating one to think about, it really is. Going on to say, 518, sorry to interrupt, says, all that said, even having a vehicle that drives itself, I have to say they still have a long way to go. For instance, if you're sitting at traffic lights and the car in front of you starts rolling back and you have no controls to put in reverse or steering wheel, you just have to toot the horn. That's a good point too, actually. So thank you for that. Very interesting text. And finally, I want to finish on this, because it's lovely. Patricia says, hello, just trying to get a message to Chris. I know he's a North Melbourne supporter, to make sure that his North Melbourne have a win on Sunday afternoon against the Power, as we do not like the Power. When the Power goes out, it goes down, we're happy. Well, I'll use all of my energy to will my beloved North Melbourne on. It should be an interesting game. And Excited to say I'm going, and going with my dad. It's been the first time in a long time I've got to watch an AFL game with him in person, so I'm very much looking forward to that. I'll do my absolute best to wheel them on, Patricia, and hopefully I come back on Monday a happy man. We'll see what happens. 0417 063 963 is the number. We'll get to the Friday News Blast next.
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2: Join me Monday, 6 a.m. for another week of The Big Breakfast. 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And we'll get the weekend sport wrapped up with our resident sporting expert, broadcaster Bevo. And, of course, The Secret Sound, $110 up for grabs. 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
3: I didn't see my little girl for months. 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
3: Same.
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It's around to SA this Friday, the 3rd of July. Chris Guscott here. And it's now time for the Friday News Blast, the last segment of a working week where I run you through a handful of things that are definitely worth your time. Maybe not worth the full segment, though. I'm not going to wait till Monday to talk about them, so we'll get you across what you need to know and then I'll send you along your merry little way. All right, I just want to start with a public service announcement that shouldn't have to be a public service announcement. But as you may have been aware, and for a fair few of our listeners, of course, across the 5MU catchment in particular, but there was a lot of rain over the last 24 to 48 hours. If there is a road closed and you see water, it's probably a good assumption to make that they've closed it for a reason. 73-year-old Clayton Bay man decided those warning signs aren't for me, drove into the floodwaters, got submerged, cut the engine to his ute because the water was coming in up to where he was sitting, right? So he calls for help. Now, thankfully, he's not injured in this, but of course, it's the SES and the emergency service officers who have to come to his rescue. Can we all just agree

0: tells you not to go where you're trying to go. Just take a deep breath. Everything will be okay. Find a detour. Don't risk your life and emergency services just because you think you're better than, well, warnings. You think you're better than warnings. Anyway, that frustrated me a little, but well done to everybody who was out there, SES, tireless workers all across the state to help out in the wave of what was some pretty wild weather throughout the week. I said this yesterday on the program. We were talking more broadly about housing on the main street, and it led to local shopping conversations, naturally. There are some stats I found interesting from Telstra. This is more broad, but I thought it was interesting. So they say more than 9 in 10 Australians believe small businesses are important to local communities and the economy. 86% they believe they should be supported to grow. That makes sense. So 47% of people interviewed regularly shop with small businesses. 40% actively choose them over larger retailers. And 37% leave positive reviews, which I have to admit I would have thought it would have been lesser on all of those. So in the world in which we live, it is increasingly easy to not shop local. And so the fact that we have just under half of people choosing to do that, I think is a positive. I take it as a positive. You may see it, of course, as a decline as to where it used to be. And of course, that's fine. But yeah, I think it still goes to show you that people are making the effort, which something to hang our hats on at least. So that's great. World Cup on tomorrow morning for the Socceroos. Now, I've had quite a long week. I've been covering news in one of our markets, so my body is crying out for some sleep. So I will be, well, I might be waking up for this, but I'll be doing it from the comfort of my couch. However, I've gone down to the pub a couple of times. Great atmosphere. There's a handful of places in regional SA who have gotten temporary licenses to open at the ungodly hours in which they are operating these games. And they will be broadcasting the game tomorrow between Socceroos and Egypt. Murray Bridge, Whyalla, Port Lincoln, Port Pirie and Tanunda all have places that are going to have it on. Recommend you go out and join in with other people if you're in those areas. It's a good atmosphere, it really is. And finally, RSPCA in South Australia, they're offering 50% off adoption fees for adult cats and dogs tomorrow. Great opportunity for you to try to not only find a great fur baby for you to have around the house to add to the emptiness or to the many other pets that you already have. I would say please don't take on more than you feel you can take on just out of a burden to try to help out, because unfortunately we see a lot of people who, through the Christmas period of course, who receive pets and they're not ready for them, but to not have these types of initiatives go to waste so that pets end up being returned to the RSPCA. That's all I want to say about that. But a good opportunity for you to get involved and, yeah, maybe find that dog or cat that you've been searching for. So great initiative to try to continue to draw people into that field. 0417 063963 is the number. It's Around SA.
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3: 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Amanda Keller, you legend. 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

Better music and more of it here on 5AU and 5CS. Nearly time for me to say goodbye and to ride off into the sunset of this working week. I hope you've already done that to yourself. And if you haven't, not to rub it in, but hopefully you do soon. Right, pointing you again to the station website. I want to make sure you're across this community events page I keep telling you about. Not only the things that pop up and the events like NAIDOC Week, for example, but the things that happen week on week that you can get in the rhythm of. And the Copper Coast Knit and Natter Group at Cadena Library, 1:30 till 4, every second and fourth Wednesday. They get together to just have a great chat and to make some friends. They also make items for the homeless and for charities needing a helping hand. So if you want to be a part of this, Monica's number's there. Get in touch, be a part of a great fortnightly event like this, and there are many others like it too. So comb through the community events page, find your people and find your community. And whilst you do, I've got a few more tracks and we'll wrap all of this up next. It's Around SA. Thanks for joining us.

woke last night to the sound of thunder. How far off I sat and wondered. Started humming a song from 1962. Ain't it funny how the night moves, when you just don't seem to have as much to lose. Strange how the night moves.

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1: Yes, a big thanks to you all for being a part of the show, not only today, but this working week as well. It's been a pleasure. Always great to hear from you on our text line. And of course, if you're not the person to text in, but you're listening anyway, I appreciate you all the same. Hopefully you've enjoyed this week and the weekend will be wonderful for you. And as you might imagine, I'm back on Monday. We'll get back into regional SA and talk all things about it. But between now and then, of course, plenty of great music and plenty of great broadcasting across the weekend. So just leave this station locked right here and you'll be more than fine. Shane Bryan's got you for a couple of hours. He'll take you up to 6 o'clock and then you've got great music for the rest of the evening. So goodbye for now. Have a fantastic evening. If you're getting up early tomorrow morning, go the Socceroos. If you're going to wait for the replay to come on, I wouldn't blame you. Have a great weekend nonetheless. Stay safe on the roads and I will talk to you on Monday.

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3: 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And we hear about the making of Madonna's True Blue. 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
9: Hi there, I'm Laura Desert. Well, bird flu may have spread to a third state, with New South Wales waiting on confirmation a sick bird found in the mid-north coast does have the H5 strain. Preliminary testing has come back positive, but samples now with the CSIRO to confirm. The highly contagious illness in birds has already been detected in WA and SA. A woman who assaulted Senator Lydia Thorpe outside the MCG has been spared jail, with the 29-year-old fined $300 and sentenced to a 12-month community corrections order. The senator had said that injuries sustained from the incident caused her to miss several days of Parliament in 2024. Details can now be revealed after a suppression order put in place by the courts was lifted. Overseas, and the Green and Gold Army has flooded into Texas ahead of tomorrow morning's World Cup blockbuster against Egypt. The newsroom's John Michael is in Dallas.
10: Socceroos fans are out in full force ahead of their round 32 clash against the African nation, with thousands making the trip in from across the globe. The Aussies aiming to make history by winning their first ever knockout match at a World Cup and go into the clash as underdogs yet again. Players have today held their final training session in Dallas. If the Socceroos do win, they'll take on either Argentina or Cape Verde next week in Atlanta for a spot in the quarters.
9: Also today, the Queensland government is considering tightening the legal definition of the word woman after the previous Labor government brought in a more inclusive definition. And the ASX has been fined $20 million for a misleading update.
0: 5CS, your sport now.
9: Heading to sport now and returning to the World Cup, Switzerland has managed a 2-0 win over Algeria today. Earlier, Spain were too good for Austria, finishing 3-0 as winners. And in the AFL tonight, the Swans are coming up against the Western Bulldogs, looking to bounce back from last week's loss to the Brisbane Lions. West Coast and Adelaide play in the later game. And in the NRL, only one game tonight, the Panthers taking on the Bunnies. And that is the latest in news and sport.
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11: Cloudy this evening on the waters, southwesterly winds to 10 knots, seas to 1 metre. Overnight lows ranging from 3 in the Clare Valley to 6 in Port Augusta. Tomorrow, cloudy on the waters, winds variable to about 10 knots, seas below 1 metre. Top temps ranging from 12 in the Clare Valley to 16 in Port Augusta.

0: Good afternoon. Shane Bryan with you, filling in for Jonesy and Amanda back on July 13. Now, we heard ABBA at the start of the hour, and they have got a lot to answer for. Rolling Stones are thinking about avatars. Ozzy Osbourne's family are doing it. Now it looks like the Rocket Man is going to go futuristic. Rocket Man! Now, Elton John may have retired from touring, but don't put away the sequins just yet. Reports out of Las Vegas say that the Rocket Man has signed a massive deal for a brand new hologram residency at the new Hard Rock Hotel. Now, we're not talking about a tribute act here. This will be a digital Elton performing alongside hologram versions of Dua Lipa and Kiki D using technology that has become more advanced since the hugely successful ABBA Voyage show kicked off in London. Now, back in 2018, Elton actually said that he didn't want to become a hologram act after he was gone. He called the idea spooky. But technology has come a long way since then, and if the reports are right, looks like it's going to be a fully immersive experience rather than just a traditional residency. And Elton actually isn't slowing down creatively either yet. Despite some ongoing eyesight problems, well documented, it's changed the way he writes music. He's just finished a brand new album, and for the first time in his career, he said that he wrote the melodies first and the lyrics second. And the results are unlike anything that he has ever done before. So while Elton might have stepped away from the road in 2023, it looks like he might have found a way to keep the show going, even if it is a digital version wearing his glasses. Stick around, we've got better music, more of it for the drive home.
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4: Tom Benning here, your federal member for Grey. I was born and raised on a farm in regional South Australia. I know what it's like when the city forgets the country. That's why I run for Parliament. I'm your voice in Canberra, making sure the vast and diverse electorate of Grey gets the attention it deserves. 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
5: That's 1300 301 742. Written and spoken by Tony Dean and Tom Venning, Port Pirie, Federal Member for Grey.

0: Good afternoon, Shane Bryan with you, filling in for Jonesy and Amanda. Now, remember Gene Wilder's Willy Wonka? I think that was my favourite version of Willy Wonka. Well, he is back, sort of. Netflix has used artificial intelligence to recreate Gene Wilder's voice for a new reality series called Wonka's The Golden Ticket.
1: Marvel at the magic you remember and delight in my newest wonders beyond imagination. The most extraordinary competition on Earth is about to begin.
2: Where are we?
3: Oh my God!
1: There's no turning back now.
0: No, there is no turning back. With permission from Wilder's estate, AI company 11 Labs actually recreated the voice heard in the trailer. And it brought the 1971 movie character back to life nearly a decade after Wilder's death. The show itself was filmed on the Gold Coast, and it sees contestants in a real-life version of Wonka's chocolate factory facing physical, mental, and ethical challenges in a bid to win the mystery grand prize. I wonder if they win the chocolate factory. It kicks off September 23, and Gene Wilder's wife says it's a wonderful tribute and a way of introducing his magic to a whole new generation. But it does raise an interesting question. How do you get the tickets, and where's my golden ticket? Stick around. We've got better music, more of it coming up for The Drive Home.
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9: Hello, I'm Tom Vedding, your federal member for Grey. 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I grew up in the country, and I know how important it is to have someone fighting for your patch in Canberra. If I can help, or if you've got an idea to share, call me on 1300 301 742, or visit one of my offices in Whyalla, Port Pirie, or Kadena.
10: That's 1300 301 742. 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

0: Dane Bryan with you, filling in for Jonesy and Amanda. Coming up next hour, Weird Al Yankovic has just turned down a massive pile of money because he doesn't want to work with AI. And do you suffer from main character syndrome, or are you an NPC? What does that even mean? Find out very shortly. We've got better music, more of it for the drive home. Right now, though, news is next.
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7: Hi there, I'm Laura Edison. The Federal Agriculture Minister is assuring us that Australia is well prepared to deal with bird flu, with a suspected case popping up in New South Wales. The giant petrel was found on the mid-north coast, testing positive to H5 in a preliminary test. Julie Collins admits it's a blow. It appears to have reached the east coast.
8: Well, it's certainly disappointing that we have had further suspected migratory birds that have suspect positives. What I can say is that, though, is that this is not unexpected, given, of course, that we do know that these migratory birds can travel long distances.
7: Allegations of war crimes committed by an Australian in Gaza are being considered by federal police. The Australian Centre for International Justice has put forward a brief of evidence against an Aussie citizen serving with the Israeli Defence Force. The claims centre around the destruction of civilian buildings with no military reason. Court details of an attack on Senator Lydia Thorpe can finally be revealed after a suppression order preventing reporting was lifted. Lydia Thorpe was punched outside the MCG in 2024 by a woman over claims the senator disrespected her mother. The woman avoided jail time and was handed a community work order. All hospitality venues across the country are preparing for a surge in trade as Aussies head out to watch the Socceroos take on Egypt, which kicks off at 4 tomorrow morning. In South Australia, more than 70 venues have been granted a special liquor licence, allowing them to open before dawn. And CommBank has swung the axe today with 170 jobs cut.
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7: Just one hour, the Western Bulldogs can climb to fifth on the AFL ladder against the Swans tonight at the SCG. Cody Waitman returns for the Dogs while Dane Rampey is among the six inclusions for Sydney. In tonight's other AFL game, West Coast to take on Adelaide. And in NRL, the Panthers will be desperate to snap their two-game losing streak when they take on the Rabbitohs tonight. But they will have to do it without three of their Origin stars, Nathan Cleary, Isaiah Yeo and Liam Martin. Well, the Bunnies welcome back Jack Whiten. And that is the latest in news and sport.
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2: Cloudy this evening on the water, southwesterly winds to 10 knots, seas to 1 metre. Overnight lows ranging from 3 in the Clare Valley to 6 in Port Augusta. Tomorrow, cloudy on the waters, winds variable to about 10 knots, seas below 1 metre. Top temps ranging from 12 in the Clare Valley to 16.

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0: Good afternoon, Shane Bryan with you, filling in for Jonesy and Amanda. Hope you're taking it easy for your drive home on Friday. Now, do you suffer from main character syndrome? Do you even know what that means? Well, let me put it this way. There's a fitness influencer going viral after doing yoga, headstands, squats, and even walkovers in the aisle of a commercial flight while everyone else is just trying to survive the packet of pretzels. Her motto, long flight, I choose movement. The passenger's motto appears to be, long flight, I choose pretending I can't see this. They're even commenting saying, you're suffering from main character syndrome, which basically means that you think you're the main character in everything that you do. It's a gaming thing. Now, my son once called me an NPC. Mum and Dad, if you get called an NPC, that's not a good thing, right? If you're not a gamer, that stands for non-playable character. Basically, you're not the hero of the story. You're the bloke in the background who says, lovely weather we're having. Pretty harsh, isn't it, right? Well, maybe we've gone too far the other way. Social media has convinced some people that they're the star of their own movie. So here's the test. If you're doing a handstand in the aisle of a plane while 200 people are trapped at 35,000 feet above sea level, you may have main character syndrome. The rest of us, well, we're quite happy being NPCs. At least NPCs, wait until the seatbelt sign is off. We've got better music, more of it for the drive home.
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Good afternoon, Shane Bryan with you, filling in for Jonesy and Amanda back July 13. Now, this is an interesting story. Weird Al Yankovic has made a career out of poking fun at pop culture, but there's one trend that he is not laughing about, and that is AI. He has recently turned down what he described as a nice pile of money, which obviously means a lot, after discovering a commercial he'd agreed to film was actually promoting AI technology. Now, this is an interesting stand from a guy who has built his career on creativity, originality, and taking somebody else's song and turning it into something completely different. Eat it.

0: that he doesn't want to be the poster boy for AI, and maybe that's because parody isn't just about changing the words, it's about understanding people and culture and the joke behind the joke. Makes you ask the question, though, can AI write a joke? I mean, is it even funny? I know they definitely can't take a joke. I told Siri to be quiet, and I haven't heard from her since. Great, now you answer me. We've got better music, more of it for the drive home. Stick around.
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3: 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And we hear about the making of Madonna's True Blue. 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

Everybody low with a love song that he made. Find the streetlight, steps out of the shade, says something like, "You and me, babe, how about it?" Juliet says, "Hey, it's Romeo. You nearly gave me a heart attack.

0: Well, that's it for me. I'm out of here. I'll be back again on Monday. Jonesy and Amanda are going to be back on July 13, as is Christian O'Connell, all three of them. And I'll be with you for another week. Coming up after 8 tonight, from 8 until midnight, it is wall-to-wall 80s music, and we're kicking it off with one of the greatest 80s bands of all time, Starship. That is tonight from 8 o'clock. It is a totally 80s Friday night. Have a great time. Thanks for keeping me company. I'll see you on Monday.
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3: Hi, I'm Sally Pearson. The Melbourne Vixens and Adelaide Thunderbirds have wrapped up preparations ahead of tomorrow night's Super Netball Grand Final at John Cain Arena. Australia will face England in
4: Dads
3: the Women's T20 World Cup Final after the host beat South Africa by 40 runs at the Oval. The decider will be played at Lords overnight Sunday. Aussie Dario Kazapina takes on Naomi Osaka tonight for a place in the fourth round at Wimbledon, and the Knights have opened their NRLW campaign with an 18-4 win
4: just
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1: So on the text line, Lisa J of Goolwa Beach. She says, good afternoon, Chris. I hope your day is going well. 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Then I thought, well, actually, you're the only one that calls me a genius. So why wouldn't I show up for that every week? I've been called worse. So have I, Lisa. So I understand. 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
2: 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And we hear about the making of Madonna's True Blue. 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
1: Join me Monday, 6 a.m. for another week of The Big Breakfast. 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And we'll get the weekend sport wrapped up with our resident sporting expert, broadcaster Bevo. And, of course, The Secret Sound, $110 up for grabs. 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
7: 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If I can help or if you've got an idea to share, call me on 1300 301 742 or visit one of my offices in Whyalla, Port Pirie or Kadena.
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8: Jamie says it's the friendly staff. Rebecca says it's the exceptional communication. Reese says Steinborner were amazing from the get-go. 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
2: 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And we hear about the making of Madonna's True Blue. 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
8: The scene here is like a backstage at a music festival. There's about 150 people that I've never seen from the radio station who've never attended anything we've done. But the offer of a free road trip and a stay in a hotel and a night out, suddenly they've come out the woodwork.
9: I've never seen anyone work on a Friday. This is the first time.
8: Yep. Normally, the office is empty, but right now it's absolutely heaving here. But the reason why this, over the last couple of weeks, we've been doing up this beautiful pub where we are doing the show live from today, the Criterion Hotel. It looks amazing. In just 3.5 weeks, this pub has been transformed.
9: It's beautiful. It's absolutely beautiful.
8: For some reason, there are about 30 trucks out the front, like a Fast Furious scene. We are in quite a remote area. It's an hour and a half outside of Brisbane. It is very cold here. Everyone is like jumping up and down, trying to keep warm. And then this morning, about 7:45, Shannon Knowles is going to do his first of 3 songs. I noticed yesterday when he was warming up in the evening and the sun was setting, he had a great big sort of fleece jacket on.
9: Yes, denim fleece.
8: Yes. I think this might be the coldest gig he's ever done. Yeah. We should find out. Has he ever performed anywhere colder?
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1: Christian O'Connell Show. We are live this morning from the greatest pub on earth, the Criterion Hotel. Live music this morning in about an hour and a half from Shannon Knoll. It's 14 minutes past six. Patsy, let's get into Double Thumbs Up. We do this every Friday, go around the team. We're talking about things that we're into at the moment. It might be a TV show, it might be a movie, something you might want to watch this weekend. Patsy, what's it for you?
2: Yeah, for me this week, Disney on Ice is back in Australia. This is like a mid-year religion in our house. We've been taking our daughter since she was two. She turns 15 on Sunday. This is how brilliant this is. I think it's Brisbane this weekend, Melbourne next week, Newcastle and Sydney after that. If you haven't been, it's brilliant, not only for little kids but old as well. The other thing that we've watched this week is Boy George and Culture Club, the documentary, which is on Stan. For me, this really was like a trip back into 80s teen Pats, really a reminder as well of what a groundbreaker he was for his community. It was different world, wasn't it, Christian? Growing up in September 82 when their first hit came out, you know, it was the AIDS epidemic had just happened. Boys did not wear makeup. Boys did not dress flamboyantly. And it's just, you know, such a reminder of what he did for bringing visibility into the mainstream world. It's brilliant. If you're around in the 80s, you will really appreciate that. It sort of transcends you back into there. It's on Stan. It's called Boy George and the Culture Club documentary.
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3: 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And I think, oh, that's me from a long time ago. Wow.
2: We'll update the latest music news. Roland Gift of the Fine Young Cannibals talks about recording at Prince's Studios. And we hear about the making of Madonna's True Blue. 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
9: Tom Venning here, your federal member for Grey. 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
12: Christian O'Connell Show. We're doing a double thumbs up. This is where we go around the team and you share the
13: Squeal's clipboard. Sorry, just bashing everything down.
12: Text in what TV shows or movies you're up to and you're enjoying at the moment. 0475-03-1043. What have you got on that clipboard you just dropped? You've literally got one job to hold a clipboard.
13: This better be good now after that picture off.
12: Yeah.
13: I've been loving Netflix's new reality show, Outlast. It is from the creators of Alone. Did you ever watch Alone?
12: Yeah, I loved it. Yeah, we loved it on the show, yeah.
13: They just send you out into the wilderness and you've got to last as long as you can. Now, it's by the same people that did that. And now, instead of you being alone, you're in teams. So they drop about 10 people into the middle of the Alaskan wilderness. And the only rule is there are no rules. So it is a proper, like, Lord of the Flies, terrifying situation where you see almost like one of those, you know, psychological experiments you read about in textbooks or things like that, where you see the best and worst of humanity. Are they going to ransack the other campsites? Are they going to, like, light them on fire? It's crazy. One of the big takeouts is that if I'm ever out there and there's a choice between a male team or a female team, I'm going the women. They are so much smarter, so much more composed, so much more resilient. While the men, it's all ego, erratic. It's like they're flailing all over the place. So it is a brilliant, brilliant show. There are 3 seasons of it at the moment. One is in Alaska, and then the most recent one is out in the jungle in Panama as well. They're all so good, so gripping. Cannot recommend them enough.
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1: Australia, this is the Christian O'Connell Show for Chemist Warehouse. This morning, you can probably hear from the renter crowd, we are live from the Pub Garden. Good morning, Helidon. And the Criterion Hotel. Rio, we actually have a crowd here.
2: I know, this is epic.
1: And it is fresh. Are you cold? Yes. Are you going to be warmed up by some brilliant music this morning by Shannon Knoll? Okay, now, none of this would have been possible without the general support of this man here, Pat from Forex. Bit around pounds for Pat from Forex. We're going to give away some Forex right now for Knock Off Friday. This is a thing we do every Friday on the show where we ask you what the best question anyone can ask you on a Friday. What time are you knocking off? What is the highlight for you this weekend? Now, to make your weekend go a bit smoother, we're going to give away some delicious Forex. Pat, thank you very much for being a great supporter of what we've been doing here. Big round of applause from Pat.
3: You are most welcome, Pat.
1: And you might not know this, but Pat actually invented Forex.
3: Well, I have been called Mr. Forex.
1: Yes.
3: Maybe it's my height. I don't know, Christian.
1: Can you believe this? This is amazing. Thank you very much.
3: I reckon that is a ripper turnout, and that just demonstrates what Queensland's all about. So a big well done to everyone from the community of Helidon, and go Queenslander!
1: All right, so call in now, 1355 22, and tell us what time you're knocking off, and we'll give away some Forex. What? Oh my God, you're off to Greece today.
2: I am. I'm going straight to the airport watching the Socceroos.
1: Is going to be a real temper to change from here to Greece.
2: Yeah, my suitcase is very confused. So my partner's been in Greece for the last 3 weeks, barely talked to me. I think he's a little bit upset that I'm going to be meeting him over there, but I'll be running straight over to Greece after this.
1: And of course, yeah, Socceroos in action at midday, must win game. Are you all going to be watching the game at 12? There's about three people here. I forgot I'm in Queensland. It's the wrong shaped ball.
2: They're watching replays of Game 2 at Origin.
1: We'll give away some Forex next.
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1: I didn't see my little girl for months. 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
1: Nah,
2: there's heaps of us, mate. 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
1: Same.
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wild thing, I think I love you. 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
9: This is the Christian O'Connell Show. 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Live and frosty and fresh. I didn't know Queensland could get this cold.
10: There's people still in shorts.
9: But they... Honestly, you're bred differently here. 50% of people here are wearing shorts and T-shirts. I feel like the Ice Age is about to come. I feel like I've gone back in time to the UK. I left the miserable weather there to have the... Well, Australia has beautiful summers. I know we're in winter, but thank you so much for coming out today. Today is a very, very special show, not just for us, but for Tracy and Gary. Now, I can't see Tracy and Gary. I get the feeling they've actually just driven off with one of those trucks out the front. There she is! Tracy, right, good morning! This is the publican. This is her manor. We're in her house. Tracy, thank you so much for letting us come and renovate your pub over the last couple of weeks. All right, let's give away some Forex right now on the Christian O'Connell Show. It's 10 to 7, Friday morning after 7 o'clock. More big prizes as we give away Australia's biggest ever. Drum roll, please, live audience here in the Beer Garden. Big noisy drum roll, drum roll. We give away Australia's biggest ever meat tray.
10: Yeah!
9: What do you love to win? The meat tray. I think it'd be bigger than winning the World Cup is winning a meat tray. So we have a meat tray that we're going to be giving away this morning. Is the butcher here?
10: The butcher is not here. He dropped it off. He said we're working this morning, but he's dying to knock off as fast as he can to get down for the Knowlesy performance later on this morning.
9: Great. Now, yesterday on the show, we were talking about what do you see in every single Aussie pub? And one of our callers said someone in high viz who's not doing any work. You found someone... don't look around, mate. It's you. Pete's found someone. Pete, who do you have there? Who's this legend here?
10: Kevin. He assures
9: me. Morning, Kevin. Thank you very much for coming out.
11: No worries. Good morning.
10: He assures me he's a local, but I'm hearing a South African accent there this morning. But
9: hey, listen, they've come from far and wide for this pub reopening, from South Africa, England.
11: Exactly.
10: Now, what time are you knocking off, sir?
11: 12 o'clock.
10: And what are you doing?
11: Sorry?
10: What are you going to do after?
11: I'm coming here for a beer.
10: There we go. Makes sense, right? Hey.
9: All right, let's give him some Forex. Let's take some calls right now. Let's go to Dwayne now in Sydney. Good morning, Dwayne. Good morning. Welcome to the show.
12: Thank you. Good morning, everyone up there in Queensland.
9: Dwayne says hi. This is great. One big country, one radio show. Now, Dwayne, what time are you knocking off today, mate?
12: Well, I'm knocking off midday because of the game. And I've got to be sitting there with my father-in-law, who's having his birthday today, 86. So we definitely need Forex. We need it badly.
9: Okay.
13: It's the best thing for an 86-year-old.
9: Oh, that's what they dream for, don't they? With their false teeth.
12: Oh, yes.
9: Dwayne, we'll send you some right now, okay? Pete, hey! Anyone that's trying to get down there. All right, Dwayne, I hope you and your dad have a lovely day today. Let's go down to Graham. Good morning, Graham in Melbourne. Welcome to the show. There we go. Graham. It runs as smoothly as this every single morning, I assure you. Graham.
14: Sorry, mate. You're broadcasting from God's country.
9: I didn't hear any of that. Okay, Graham, would you want some Forex?
14: Sure, why not?
9: Yeah, okay. I think he's calling and trying to win Nova's Secret Sound. Thank you. Let's go to Glenn. Good morning, Glenn.
15: Hello, hello, how are you?
9: I'm very good, Glenn. Welcome to the show. Now, Glenn, what time are you knocking off today, mate?
15: Oh, I'm officially 12 o'clock like the rest of Australia.
9: And, I don't think any Australians are doing any work after about midday today.
13: Absolutely.
9: And hopefully the Socceroos have a big win at the World Cup. Yes?
15: Oh, yeah, baby.
9: That's better. All right, we're sending some Forex. Thank you very much for listening. Enjoy the game today, Glenn.
15: Cheers, brother.
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1: 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Today, Show on the Road, we are live from the greatest pub on earth. Coming up in the next 10 minutes, you can win Australia's biggest ever meat tray. But right now, we have so many special guests this morning. I can see some kids who've come in this morning from... Are you from the local school? They look frozen and also like possibly been kidnapped. They do not want to be here in a beer garden with red noses.
2: I can confirm, not kidnapped.
1: Confirmed. Oh, that is great news, everyone. Now, intern Pete is here with us, and we have a very, very, very special guest right now. A power guest, actually, possibly with more powers than Shannon Knoll, who's singing during the next 45 minutes live.
2: Yes. Now, this lady came in with Secret Service or just some friends. I'm not quite sure, but she's very important to the community. Would you please welcome the local mayor, Tanya, is here in the house.
1: Not Tanya, not just any mayor. You're the coolest looking mayor I've ever seen. You pop in your Adidas Gazelles. This is the funky mayor.
3: Well, thank you very much. Well, I will just say, Romy just got quite intimate with me and I just met him and he was sticking things down my top.
1: He doesn't work for us. I don't know who that man is.
3: Oh, my God. I actually asked him as he was popping things down in here and it's a bit cool, I will say. And yes. What was your name?
1: At least buy me a drink first.
3: And that's right. It's a bit early.
1: It's very early.
2: He's our new sound guy, but your new best friend. Well done, Tanya.
3: Thank you. I did bring you something special, though.
1: Oh, wow. What's that? What have you got?
3: A couple of things. Can we move over here to the...
1: Of course you can. Well, you're the mayor. This is your area. Yes. You're like the Tony Soprano of the area.
3: Okay. So I did hear you during the week saying, I wonder if I'll get the keys to the city. So...
1: Stop it. What do I want to say? Oh, my word. There is a very large key.
3: So just for you. Now, this probably...
1: It's like Game of Thrones.
3: Well... Could very well be. So this probably opens every house, every residence, every business in the Lockyer Valley.
1: I just want the keys to this pub. I'd be very happy with that.
3: So that's for you. I also...
1: Thank you, Tony. That's fantastic.
3: Got you something else.
1: Yeah? Thank you very much for my
3: okay.
1: key.
3: It's like this bag of goodies, isn't it? Hang on. That's right. Thank you. Oh, you got a pen too.
1: Also, I love the branding you've got there. You obviously are the mayor of the Lockyer Valley merch.
3: Oh, yeah, that's right.
1: I love that mayors have their own merch.
3: I also, hang on, I'll show the crowd first.
1: Please.
3: It says, LV is the place to be.
1: That's it, LV.
4: We're always
1: Lockyer
4: saying
1: Lockyer Valley. LV is the place to be.
3: And you can do the finger thing, but make sure you get it right. So it's, you know, yeah.
1: Yeah.
3: That's okay. Right.
2: Lots of gifts. This is great.
1: Tell you what, this you're a very good man.
2: Oh no, that's your personal handbag. Yeah,
1: Don't ever, Pete. You don't ever go in a woman's handbag. We're in Queensland. She probably got a gun or something.
3: There's not much in there, but maybe if it was Romy, he could.
2: So. That looks like next month's budget. Leave that in there as well, please.
3: Also, now I did also hear you say, "I wonder if she'll arrive in the mayoral chains."
1: Have you got your chains? Come
3: I
1: on,
3: won't go there.
1: Come on, Mrs.
3: Anyway,
1: T.
3: What I will say is, I know I know some mayors like to wear the robe, some mayors like to wear the chains. It's probably not my gig. However, I have schools, I have people that come visit me in the chambers, and everyone loves to get their photo taken with the mayoral chains. It gives good bragging rights. So I've bought them for you to wear for a small period of time so you can get your photo taken.
1: Are you deputising me as a deputy mayor?
3: I think
1: this is huge. This is what came to... Oh, my word. Wow.
3: I have an awesome deputy, so I
1: want you to feel... I'll be deputy to the deputy.
3: Yeah. I want you to feel the love because you've done an amazing job. Everyone has done an amazing job for Helidon and for our community. I really want to you feel really special.
1: Oh, we feel very welcome here. We do. Honestly, it's amazing. I can't believe there's a couple of hundred people here as the sun is up this morning. It's beautiful. Honestly, people have made us feel very welcome here.
3: So do you want to try them on?
1: Please, please. Wowee.
2: How good.
1: Joining to pledge like allegiance to Lockyer Valley. Swim in. High five.
3: Okay.
1: Wow.
3: Okay.
1: Please.
4: Oh, they're a beautiful. Oh,
1: it feels. It feels right. It feels so good.
4: Oh,
1: deputy mayor of L. LV. Big round of applause to our guest this morning, the mayor of LV, Tanya. Thank you very much.
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6: Christian O'Connell's show on the road today, live from the greatest pub on earth, where it is like the scenes here this morning. The only way I can describe it is like a mini music festival. We're actually live on a stage that's been built in this beer garden. And there's a crowd of about 300 people here who've been here since 6 o'clock this morning. They're making us feel very, very welcome. All right, we're going to give away right now a very special prize. It is Australia's biggest ever meat tray.
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6: What a star voiceover artist we've got today as
8: Incredible.
6: Well.
8: Incredible.
6: Now, producer Caitlin, where have we got these amazing meats from? A meat cowboy turned up yesterday.
9: He sure did.
6: Don't Google it. It's a strange website.
9: He's from North...
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6: If you want meat, go nowhere in Toowoomba. Now, Rio, take us through. Break down that meat tray. It looks amazing.
8: This is a beautiful meat tray. We've got two types of very thick-cut sausages. We got some sirloin. We got...
6: Listen, Rio, slow it down. Listen, guys... Do you remember, like, Set of the Century and The Price is Right? The studio audience would all go, ooh, right, after all right. The price. So every cut of meat, you go, ooh. All right, break it down again. Go again, Rio.
8: We have two juicy, thick sausages.
6: Oh, that's pretty good.
8: We got four pieces of premium sirloin.
6: Oh, you had me at sirloin.
8: Did someone say rissoles?
6: I don't think they did, but anyway, carry on. I guess you've got to have something on Tuesday. Rissoles on Tuesday.
8: Oh, is this a delightful pork belly?
6: Oh.
8: And rounding it all off, two 500 gram blocks of the finest mince in Australia.
6: Oh, my word. Who doesn't want to win beef mince at 7:15 on a Friday morning? When I wake up, I brush my teeth, and I hope I win some mince before I get to work this morning. Okay, now, everyone knows how radio's oldest competition, the secret sound, works. We have a secret sound that has been recorded in secret here at the Criterion Hotel, the greatest pub on earth. Now, intern Pete flew up 2 days before we came here, and I said, record some secret sounds. This was the first one. We're going to play it so you can hear it as well. Just shout out. You'll get it immediately. What is this sound? Ice.
10: Sorry. Yeah,
6: ice.
10: My bad.
6: Barely worth the cost of the flights.
10: Yeah, my bad.
6: So it's not going to be that one. This is the real...
10: It's funny when you hear it out loud, isn't it? You're like, oh, yeah, that's ice.
8: Yeah, that's incredibly obvious.
6: To be honest, you should have got it immediately. Yeah. Now, this is the real secret sound, okay? Recorded in secret here at the Criterion Hotel.
8: Oh.
6: Let's hear that again, please. Quiet from the audience this morning. Okay, call it now. That is, it's actually a very recognisable sound, and not just this pub, but any pub across Australia.
8: Correct.
6: All right. You have a guest there already?
10: I've got Ben wants to have a little guest here in the
6: Ben
10: corner.
6: Ben looks like a hustler. He's here only, you're here. Yeah. I know those eyes. Those eyes are the man that wants mints.
11: Is it the cold room fridge door?
6: No, good guess though. Good guess, Ben. Anyone else want to have a guess? Yes, over there, Pete. I love your... Is that your pyjamas you come in? That looks so warm.
4: Ice.
10: No, that was the last one.
6: No, okay. I think she's saying she's as cold as ice. Have we got the doctor? Sir. There's a.
10: What's your name? No.
12: Is it changing the keg over?
6: No, it's not changing the keg over. Good one though, sir. No. There's a man at the back. That's turned into a live auction now.
10: Yeah, at the back here. Sorry, my apologies. Come on through.
6: This man looks like a farmer. He's a farmer.
13: Is it the unlocking of the front door?
6: Oh, no!
10: Come on,
6: it's close. All right, let's open the lines now. Studio Melbourne, play the sound again, please, Joe. Okay, call in now, 13:55:22. The prize up for grabs is Australia's biggest ever meat tray. We'll take your guesses next.
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1: Christian O'Connell Show from the greatest pub on earth, the Criterion Hotel in Hedonton. Having a great time. We have a crowd of hundreds here have come out to see the show and to see Shannon Noll, who's going to be singing live in the next 15 minutes. Are you excited about that? Shannon Noll's going to be doing not one, not two, three songs, and he's going to be doing a very moving trick. Pete!
2: Sorry, I was just in the middle of a chant about Nolsey.
1: Pete is doing his own show.
3: Two shows going on.
2: I'm definitely caught
1: back
2: up
1: to kiss with him.
2: Love
1: Maybe
2: you.
1: Maybe they need someone. So Shannon Noll is going to be doing three songs, including right at the end of the show, very, very moving song this week for Daryl Braithwaite. He's going to be doing his version of Horses. Who's excited about that? All right, right now, this giveaway, Australia's biggest ever meat tray. We're doing the secret sound of the Criterion Hotel. This is a sound we've recorded at this pub, and it's a sound you hear in any pub across Australia. The sound is... All right, let's take some guesses right now. Let's go to... Who have we got here? We've got Adam on the line. Good morning, Adam. Welcome to the show.
4: Good morning, guys. How you going?
1: Adam, what is your guess?
4: I think it's unlocking a toilet door.
1: Unlocking a toilet door. Adam is the wrong answer. I tell you why, because pubs in Australia don't have any locks on the door. It's illegal. Let's go now to Julie. Good morning, Julie.
5: Oh, good morning, Christian. Good morning, everyone at the Criterion.
1: Hang on, everyone. If you could all say good morning, Julie. One, two, three.
5: Good morning, Julie. That's so sweet. Thank you.
1: That's all right, Julie. Have a lovely weekend. Now, Julie, what is the guess? What do you think it is?
5: Okay, I reckon it's a garage door opening and closing.
1: It's not the right answer.
5: Oh.
1: Have a lovely weekend. Thanks for trying. Let's go to Thelma now. Good morning, Thelma.
6: Good morning.
1: Everyone say good morning. Otherwise, she's going to feel really left out and excluded. I don't like that. Good morning,
6: Thank
1: Thelma.
6: Thank you so much.
1: Okay, it's turned in now into a bad school assembly. Thelma, what's your guess, mate?
6: I think it's when a table's loose and you screw in the leg of it, like to secure it, or the bottom of the leg.
1: You get a lot of wonky tables in the pubs of Australia. And wonky people as well. That's enough about Gary. Okay, that isn't the right answer. Okay, I'm going to give you some clues. Oh, you hang on, this man here, you reckon you want to have a go?
7: Alan.
8: Being a country pub, I reckon it's flicking a knob on an ashtray.
1: Oh, phew, I wondered what that was going to say then. Here, oh dear. You also do get that at country pubs after 8 o'clock, but that's not on this family show. Okay, any more? Thank you, Alan. Hang on, the farmer wants another go.
2: Okay, where's the farmer? Has he got a wife? Where is he? Here we go, here we go. Oh, the wife is here, thank God. Okay, sir, go again.
9: Oh, she goes.
10: Is it unlocking the front door?
2: No, that's the 900s.
1: Okay, I want this meat tray to go. We've got to give it away right now. It is unlocking something. You get this in most pubs across Australia. It was 7 years. A little kid there.
11: Go. Unlocking a till?
2: Unlocking a till.
1: Good guess. It's not the right answer. There's a young lad there. What do you want? He wants some meat for his dad.
12: Unlocking the door.
1: Not unlocking
12: a
1: door.
12: A sliding door.
1: Not a sliding door. She's had too many guesses.
2: Okay. Yes, ma'am.
1: Head over that way.
11: Unlocking the cool room door.
1: Great guess. It's not the right answer. This lady here?
11: Is it unlocking a can of alcohol?
1: It's not unlocking a can. And great sign language as well for me there. Can of alcohol. Pete, there's a Let's guy go. Over here. Pete.
2: Yep, sorry, other way.
1: No. She looks like she's from the local mafia. Quick.
2: Yep.
1: Roy Orbison's here.
11: Unlocking the little door to get behind the bar. Do we know that little trap door?
2: No.
1: It's not that. It's unlocking something you would then play.
13: Piano.
2: General piano or doing anything with the piano?
1: Unlocking it, Pete. General piano.
2: Okay, I've got one over here, lady, ma'am.
1: This is made one of the
13: locals
1: jump.
13: Unlocking any pokies or gaming rooms?
1: No, it's not unlocking the pokies. Amazing that you reckon. This man over here has had his hand up for ages, Pete.
2: Okay, going back. Sorry, just coming through.
1: Both of you two.
2: Sorry, my apologies. Just push someone over out of the way.
14: Opening up the cellar.
1: No. It's not opening up the cellar.
3: Getting further away.
1: Okay,
3: somehow.
1: Over here. Go on then, Pete. Yes. There we go,
13: right in the middle. Is it unlocking a dartboard?
1: Yes! You are a winner! Yes!
2: We have a winner!
1: We have a winner!
2: Come on down!
1: Come on down! Get your beef bench, your pork chop! And your sirloin.
2: Ladies and gentlemen, this is Rachel Rubble.
1: Rachel is our winner. Rachel's has won the biggest meat tray in Australia. What scenes this morning here in the in Helidon? Rachel. Looks like Dame Helen Mirren, if you want to know at home.
2: That was intense. Her daughter just said, move out of the way.
1: She wants that beef mince. Kids can't help themselves. Oh, big round of applause for winning this morning. Well played, Rachel.
7: I'm tired, Grandpa.
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7: Christian O'Connell Show. We are live from the grand reopening of the pub we've been renovating over the last 3.5 crazy weeks. Shannon Knott is going to be singing live in about 5 minutes' time. Before that, though, because we are kind of like handing the pub back to the accidental publicans, Tracy and Gary, this morning, we have a couple of areas that are really being reopened. So we're going to have some live, simultaneous ribbon cutting right now. So, Pete, what have you got to be reopened?
8: Yeah, well, obviously, we've got Dennis here who's done an incredible job during this renovations, and of course, Pat from 4X. Can we just give them a massive round of applause? 4X! Yeah! Dennis, what you have done here is just incredible. I just want to spend a quick moment with Dennis, who...
7: I'm sure you do, but we must focus on the show,
8: yeah, sorry. I just...
7: Watch him, Dennis.
8: I know, my apologies, Dennis.
7: You crawled into your car.
8: I'm scared to touch your shoulder. But what I want to say is we were here 6 weeks ago, and just paint the picture what you saw 6 weeks ago to what you're seeing today, which you've done as well.
9: 6 weeks ago, as you said, we walk out here and it was a pretty blank canvas, which was great. But Tracy and Gary had created what you have is a nice foundation. So we've worked on that. And now, obviously, the 4X Beer Garden is taking shape.
8: Yeah, absolutely. And I've just spotted someone in my other eye now, and we've been calling him. I think we need to do a big all hail to King Rich, who is here, who has literally been running this place for the last six
7: weeks. Give this man a big round
8: of applause. Can we just take a moment
7: Elite
8: right now?
7: Portables.
8: Rich, honestly, to see. Oh, all hail King Rich.
7: This man has given up so much of his company's time. He's thrown everything into this.
8: You have thrown so much of this. Everyone on site here has just been saying the incredible kindness, and you don't stop 24/7. How are you feeling today to see this finished product?
10: Oh, awesome. It's great. It's very proud. We've got all our boys over here that put all their blood, sweat and tears into it. They should be very, very proud of what they've done. Cheers, boys. It's not like I did it all.
8: Very big part of it. As we said, we're cutting ribbons every 30 minutes. We'll be opening the toilet hopefully very soon as well, the brand new toilets. But we've got Pat from 4X back, and we thought we'd better open the beer garden officially, right? So we've got the $600 pair of scissors that we accidentally purchased. Here, they are very, very sharp.
7: All right, let's do a countdown. And Pat from 4X, you're going to open up. You have the honours of reopening the beer garden.
11: A big congratulations to you both. And here is to the 4X beer garden. Give it a cheers. Woo!
8: 5, 4,
12: 3, 2, 1.
7: Exciting scenes. And right now, the excitement doesn't stop, guys. We now cross live to the toilets. It's time to reopen the toilets live on the show today. All right, Pete, if you head to the bathroom.
12: Oh,
7: easy, Pete.
12: Almost
8: I tripped over the beer garden because I was on my way to the toilets, but I realised Tanya the mayor's back, and we thought, oh, we'll just do another ribbon cutting at the front while I make my way to the toilet. Hey, live radio. Oh, okay, Tanya, not Ribbon. Your name's not
7: and
8: Ribbon.
7: And so, what are you actually reopening now? Yourself?
8: We're just going to open the other side of the beer garden. For
7: right,
8: the
7: okay. okay. Not as planned.
12: I've never just seen such a...
8: Tanya, sorry, random. Welcome back to the program. You're just going to open the other side, okay? Or should we just go to the toilet together now?
13: Let's go to the toilet together.
7: Let's go. Okay, let's go to the
8: toilet.
7: Let us
8: through. We're going to the toilet. Excuse me. Going to the toilet. Come on, Tanya. Coming through.
7: What I like is, good morning to the local police who've come down to keep an eye on us. Good morning. Arrest that man.
8: Yep.
7: And okay. Pete.
8: We are at the toilet.
7: Been hanging around the toilets for the last 24 hours.
8: Apologies. We are at the toilet with the first aid man as well. Sir, are you okay? Sorry, are you okay if we open the toilet?
7: First aid man has been reading a book for the last 2 hours.
12: He's lost it.
7: Sorry, Murphy.
12: A first aid book?
13: I need to probably say a few words.
14: Yeah, please do.
13: Before we cut the ribbon?
8: You didn't say enough before, so let's do them now.
13: Okay, so I'm thinking, because it is the toilet and it's really, really important. I will say in 26 years, I've never, ever, ever opened up the toilets. But
7: it's time.
13: Let's say, may the flow always be flow freely. May the toilet paper always be soft, and may the line always get through really quickly when you're in a hurry.
7: Beautiful words. Beautiful words.
8: Incredibly
7: please.
8: Said. Incredible.
7: Mayor Tiny, so please reopen the toilets now.
8: The opening of the toilet. So I guess we'll have to count it down together. Awesome. In 5, 4, 3, 2, 1.
14: Open the toilet.
7: Oh wow. What a big moment of moments this morning. All right, when we come back, Shannon Knoll is singing live. Something to look forward to. All right, we're back in a minute.
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1: Christian O'Connell's show. Over the last 4 weeks, we've been on a mission to try and save the pumps of Australia, all thanks to Forex. We have done something quite crazy and insane in the last 3.5 weeks. No one has ever heard of a renovation. Renovations take months and months and months. The team here, so many people we've got to thank. We'll do that in the next 10 minutes to make this possible. This pub looks completely different from the beautiful pub it already was when we found it 5 weeks ago. So this morning, this moment is a very special moment. We've got a red carpet. A genuinely massive, very thick, heavy, very heavy. Is that 18 people had to roll out this thickest carpet I've ever known?
2: It's straight from the Met Gala, I'm pretty sure.
1: It's actually from Buckingham Palace. It's King Charles's carpet. And the Accidental Publicans have been calling them, and that is Gary and Tracy. This is their home. They bought this as a home 2 years ago, and then they realised they couldn't close it down. So we're going to give the pub back to them now as we reopen it. There's a guard of honour being formed as we welcome back to their own pub, and we hand it back to them, Gary and Tracy. Woo! Come on down the red carpet. And then Shannon O is going to sing song number two. Guard of honour here. Utterly confusing. More like a scene from a cult, if anything, to be honest.
3: Yeah!
1: Big round of applause to Tracy and Gary.
4: Woo!
1: It is time for the giant scissors. We give you the honours to do the grand reopening of your very own pub. The greatest pub on earth, the Criterion Hotel.
5: I can't see it.
6: Now?
1: Go!
3: Yeah!
1: Whoa! We now give the pub back to you. Now, Tracy, what a crazy couple of weeks it's been. How are you feeling today?
4: Overwhelmed. It's huge.
1: It is, isn't it? There's just this beautiful crowd here. Mm-hmm. They've all come out because they love what you two have done here and what you've really been looking after for the last 2 years. So on behalf of your community, thank you very much for looking after and keeping this pub going.
4: We're just so thankful that you could do it for us.
6: And thanks to the community.
1: Yeah, right, it's a lot of it. Doesn't it look incredible? I mean, it looked beautiful when Maria and I came here a couple of weeks ago, but it's kind of restored, and now this is a gift for the community over the next couple of years.
4: It is, and she'll live on now.
1: Are you sick of us now?
4: No.
1: Your eyes say different.
4: No, I'm just a little concerned because the police are here.
1: Oh, right, yeah. I think they're here for quite a few of the community, actually. Now, big round of applause for these two legends. Yeah. Honestly, this is what Australia needs, is more people like you two. Thank you very much for making us feel so welcome the last couple of weeks. We've loved it this morning. And thank you very much, everyone who's come along. Now, are we ready for song two with Shannon Noel?
4: Yeah. Oh, yeah.
1: Yes? Let's bring Shannon Noel back on stage now. Live on goal for song number two. Big round of applause for Shannon Noel.
4: Woo!
1: He's just trying to stay warm in front of a heater. Shannon, come and join us for song number two. So, Shannon, thank you very much for doing this. Is this the coldest gig you've ever done?
7: No, sadly no. I've done a few cold ones, just the early morning things. That's all. It's a bit hard getting the old vocal cords going.
1: Yeah, there aren't many rock festivals that are on at 8 in the morning for good reason. Well, I have to say, isn't his voice sounding amazing this morning?
7: Yeah, thank you.
1: You're belting it out. You're sounding absolutely brilliant. You're the perfect person to come and sing live this morning.
7: Absolutely.
1: And what a great crowd here as well.
7: Oh, terrific. Thanks so much for coming out, guys. Really appreciate it. Thank you.
1: All right, over to you, Shannon, now for song two. Here
7: Thank
1: you.
7: Go.

0: What about you? Come on, you guys, thank you.
1: Wow. What about him? Give it up for Shannon Knoll this morning, live on Gold, the greatest pub on earth. What a great song. Not bad way to reopen a pub. Rio, can you see me? I got trapped at the back. There's so many people here. I'm over here. I'm trapped at the back.
2: I actually can't. Where?
1: I went for a walk and I'm trapped at the back. There's such a big, thick crowd here. How great was that? Shannon Knoll.
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3: 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Amanda Keller, you legend. It is an absolute privilege to be speaking to you.
2: Aren't you the sweetest person, Chris? What a lovely thing to say, and thank you.
3: 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Oh, I'm about to cry right now.
2: And we love it when you guys win Instagram. Question 10. Which sport is Stephanie Rice known for?
4: Swimming.
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3: Thank you. 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
1: Jonesy and Amanda.
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11: Christian O'Connell Show. All right, we ready for today's time waster? Now, Rio and I have never done this before in front of a live audience.
12: I am terrified.
11: Be interesting.
12: Terrified.
11: All right, so we have an amazing prize today on the time waster. It is a 4X pub pack. What is in here? So the t-shirts and the stubby holders, the Good Life, are very cool. We'll be giving away a load today. They are the hot thing to win today.
12: There's also bar mats, there's coasters. If you want to spice things up in the bedroom, there's a 4X pajama cap.
11: Oh, wow, the Good Life.
12: The Good Life indeed.
11: All right, so today's time waster is pub celebrities, because I'm telling you now, not only there was a massive crowd that have been here very kindly since 6 a.m. this morning when it was pretty cold, actually, all stood outside waiting around. There are a lot of famous people who've come to this pub. Rhea, right now, just looking over at the bar,
12: yeah.
11: I can see Al Pacino.
12: Al
11: Pacino.
12: This is rough.
11: Also with him is Brad Pint.
12: Oh, very good.
11: Brad Pint. Wow, star of a lot of movies, Jin Diesel. Oh. And one for the kids, Cider B.
12: Very good.
11: And someone who likes to, I didn't know this about this big international artist, he likes to brew his own beer. Homebrew Mars. Homebrew Mars. Maybe you couldn't hear it at the back there or something, so it is cleared out. And someone who loves the 4X, Carrie Bickmore 4X. Carrie Bickmore 4X. Do I win the pub pack? Rhea, what have you got then? What celebrities can you see here?
12: Is that an ex-Australian cricketer up the back down near the stage? I think that might be Karaoke O'Keefe.
11: Oh, yes. Bronze.
12: We had Knowlesy, Australian Idol royalty. There's also some more Australian Idol royalty. Is that Marsha Steins up the back?
11: No, it's not actually. No,
12: it is.
11: No.
12: I think it is. Nope. Well, is there more Australian Idol royalty at the pub? Is that Whiskey Lee?
11: Just confusion.
12: And we all love Fallout Boy's lead singer Pete Wentz, don't we? Yep, we
11: silence,
12: love him.
11: The silence that you know.
12: Well, I think he's behind the bar. He's Pete Beer Wench.
11: Oh, no, he called it back in. That's silver.
12: Can this please end?
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1: Christian O'Connell Show. Before we say goodbye, still have one more song from Shannon Noll. Right now, though, we have some time wasters to mark. We've got the music ready. Let's find out who is winning the 4X Hard Pack. Actually, where's it gone? Has someone nicked it?
2: It's just really heavy. I could only take it
1: so far.
2: It was too heavy.
1: Size you, man. You work out three times a day. It's heavy.
2: It's not
1: you
2: functional strength.
1: You need to get some 4X in you.
3: It's over here. Sorry.
1: All right, Rhea, you ready to mark?
2: I'm ready.
1: Ginessa Amorosi.
2: Oh, gold.
1: Michael J. 4X.
2: Oh, gold a million. Yeah.
1: They have to be gold. They have to be. Keg Ryan.
2: Silver.
1: John Bourbon Jovi.
2: Silver.
1: Jagerbomb Jovi.
2: Gold.
1: Russell Old Crow.
2: Silver.
1: Tom Hardy Cider.
2: Silver.
1: Carl. We won't do that one. Sensitive times right now, the company. Leave that one. Oh, my whole career flashed in front of my eyes. It's really sad, actually. Palmer Comedian.
2: Gold.
1: What about David Hasselhoffs?
2: Oh, that's very good. Dog.
1: Hugh Jugman.
2: Silver plus.
1: Timothy Chardonnay.
2: He strikes
1: me as a shardy drinker.
2: Gold.
1: Yeah. Keith Bourbon.
2: Silver.
1: Anthony, bend the elbow easy. You know, bending the elbow. Elbow,
2: that
1: bend
2: is
1: and easy.
2: Brilliant.
1: That's a potential winner there. Thomas Price. That's very good. Kevin Darts. Kevin Hart.
2: Gold.
1: Martini Scorsese.
2: Silver.
1: Hugh Jack Daniels.
2: Silver.
1: Serena Schooner.
2: Silver.
1: Now, Knowles, he won't drink while he's singing, though. He'll have a shandy, though. Shandy Knowles.
2: Brilliant. Gold.
1: Well done, Brad. Ricky Martini.
2: Gold.
1: Beryl Braithwaite.
2: Beryl Braithwaite is...
1: Beyonce, when she's had a few.
2: Oh,
1: Beyonce.
2: She loves a 4X.
1: She does.
2: She's
1: smashing them, all the single tinnies.

0: Doesn't work. Bar Matt Damon. Bar Matt Damon.
1: Damon, very good.
0: Yes, very good, Simon. Bruce Silver Springsteen.
2: Boss? Bruce Springsteen?
0: Bruce.
1: Oh, Bruce.
0: Yeah, so I just read that. Steph curried sausages.
1: Gold.
0: For exhibit. He loves to wrap and have a nice iced cold coffee.
1: Love a
0: my God. What about old Sticky Carpet Gervais? Sticky Gervais.
1: Bronze.
0: Mark Tuffler. Counter Mill Gibson.
1: Counter Mill Gibson, very good.
0: Amanda, that's very good. Palmer Anderson. Pam Anderson.
1: Throwback.
0: Yeah.
1: God.
0: Tones loves more of a stout. That's right. Mm-hmm. She's Tones and IPA.
1: Silver?
0: Nothing here for that one.
1: Not
0: it's not 4X, though. 4X Hunt. 4X Hunt. A legend.
1: Gold, double plus.
0: Come on, that. And then we're not going to get into that, are
1: Kiss
0: we?
1: Kiss the fish.
0: Yes. Excuse me? Oh. Tap Banatar.
1: Silver.
0: And Sylvester Stinalone.
1: Oh, that's very good too. Gold.
0: All right, who is winning the 4X pub pack?
1: It's got to be 4X Hunt.
0: Yes, great one. Well done, Stuart. All right, it is time for us to say goodbye and a huge thank you. And if there's one thing we've learned in the last couple of weeks, pubs are really, really important. Over the last 20 years, 60% of Aussie pubs have gone by the wayside. And when you see everyone here, what this community means to this place and what the place means to this community, it reminds us how important pubs are. Please, this weekend, get out your house, get off the couch, stop watching Netflix, go and have a beer, go and get around each other in your local pubs. These are really special places. Thank you so much for making me and my team so welcome here this morning. Give yourselves a round of applause. We'd love this. This has been such fun. Now, are we ready for our last song from Shannon Noel? Woo! So we want to end with something, and Shannon really wants to do this. He does this song. It's Daryl Braithwaite's Horses. Big news this week, Daryl is no longer going to be doing it live. He wants to pay homage to a great Aussie icon, another one, Daryl Braithwaite, with our last song as we say goodbye to everyone here today. Please, one more time for his last song this morning, Shannon Noel, here on Gold.
3: Thanks, guys. Yeah, big shout out to Daryl for this one. He's a true blue Aussie legend, a really good mate of mine, and it's really sad that we won't see him on the road anymore. What a stellar career. So here we go. Sing along if you know the words, guys.

0: All right, thanks so much, guys. Thanks so much for having us. Really appreciate it. Thank you.
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1: I didn't see my little girl for months. 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
1: Same.
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2: 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And we hear about the making of Madonna's True Blue. 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
1: So on the text line, Lisa J of Goolwa Beach. She says, good afternoon, Chris. I hope your day is going well. She said, I was thinking about your intro for the Midweek Mind Games and thinking how funny it is that we all flock here every Wednesday for no other reason than to be called a genius. Then I thought, well, actually, you're the only one that calls me a genius. So why wouldn't I show up for that every week? I've been called worse. So have I, Lisa. So I understand. But I'm glad that it's enough for you.
0: Around SA with Chris Guscott. 1 till 4 weekdays across regional SA.
2: Jamie says it's the friendly staff. Rebecca says it's the exceptional communication. 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

I woke last night to the sound of thunder. How far off, I sat and wondered. 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
1: Join me Monday, 6 a.m. for another week of The Big Breakfast. We'll be catching up with the Australian Science Media Centre to get the latest in the world of research. And we'll get the weekend sport wrapped up with our resident sporting expert, broadcaster Bevo. And, of course, The Secret Sound, $110 up for grabs. If you can tell me what that sound is, call in on 8004-8133 after 8:30. Win yourself the prize.
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8: Good morning, Alana McIntyre here with the latest. Alarms have gone off early this morning to watch our Socceroos take on Egypt in Dallas. At the moment, it's 1-1. Before the match, Australians were seen taking over a local Walmart. While musician Iggy Azalea was seen doing a shoey with Aussie fans as well. We're being urged not to panic with a suspected case of bird flu now in New South Wales. The giant petrel returned a positive preliminary test for H5 on the state's mid-north coast after a member of the public raised the alarm. New South Wales Chief Veterinary Officer Joe Coombe says they've ramped up surveillance.
9: This is an isolated case at this stage. As I'm sure you're aware, there have been other cases elsewhere, so we will be on the lookout. It doesn't mean it's going to be the last case, but at this point there is no evidence of spread.
8: In Victoria, Homicide Squad detectives have charged a third teenager with murder in relation to the death of a 15-year-old boy at Craigieburn earlier this week. And it's set to be the wedding of the year as Taylor Swift and Travis Kelce tie the knot. The pop singer and American football player are expected to say I do at Madison Square Garden soon. NBC News correspondent Chloe Mellis says there's a reason she's chosen that particular venue.
10: Nobody can be taking pictures or long lens because it's behind the walls of MSG, also protected airspace. A lot of celebrity weddings, it always gets interrupted by loud helicopters, paparazzi.
0: 5CS, your sport now.
8: In AFL, the Swans have downed the Western Bulldogs at the SCG by 35 points. Coach Luke Beveridge says moving Rory Lobb into the ruck to deal with Brody Grundy's dominance was always part of the plan as Tim English was moved to fullback.
11: Ultimately, some of the ruckmen in the competition, and Brody's one of them, who's just a huge handful for any ruckman. They're just big and strong.
8: And at the FIFA World Cup, it's still 1-1 as the Socceroos take on Egypt.
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15: 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And I think, oh, that's me from a long time ago. 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
14: 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Roland Gift of the Fine Young Cannibals talks about recording at Prince's Studios. And we hear about the making of Madonna's True Blue. 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
1: Cloudy today. On the waters, winds variable to about 10 knots, seas below 1 metre. Top temps ranging from 12 in the Clare Valley to 16 in Port Augusta. Tomorrow, cloudy. Top temps ranging from 11 in the Clare Valley to 15 in Port Augusta.
0: 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And here's another hour of it. 5CS.

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0: So, what's happening locally? Turn on the telly news tonight, you won't find out much. 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
6: Good morning, Alana McIntyre here with the latest. We're in extra time in Dallas as the Socceroos are taking on Egypt for a spot in the top 16. We're now in a penalty shootout.
7: Oh, well, we'll be able to keep Australia in touch, and he does.
6: On SBS there, flares have been set off in Federation Square with massive crowds gathering at Darling Harbour. We're being assured plans are in place to protect Australia's egg and poultry industries with a suspected case of bird flu on the east coast. The giant petrel returning a positive preliminary test for H5 after being found on the New South Wales mid-north coast. Federal Agriculture Minister Julie Collins says Australia is well placed to deal with it.
8: In our preparedness, we have been working with the poultry and the egg industries to do everything that we can do to mitigate against any incursions in our agricultural systems, and we continue to do that work with the states and territories and with the industry.
6: Strange scenes along a quiet stretch of sand north of Queensland, where an exclusion zone had to be set up on a beach so crews could check a potentially hazardous object. It's been taken away for testing, but locals claim it could be space debris. And we're on wedding watch this morning. Blacked out SUVs and vans are starting to move into the secured area around Madison Square Garden, where Taylor Swift and Travis Kelce are expected to tie the knot. Wearing a tux, Bradley Cooper has been seen getting into a vehicle in NYC with his girlfriend Gigi Hadid already inside. Dakota Johnson has slipped into another vehicle wearing a long black gown.
5: 5CS, your sport now.
6: In AFL, the Swans are second on the ladder, beating the Western Bulldogs by 35 points at the SCG. Coach Dean Cox says it was pleasing from the first bounce.
9: You know, I thought the players from the game last week reviewed the game really well, took a fair bit into training throughout the couple of sessions that we did have and executed really well.
6: And devastating scenes at the World Cup. In Dallas, the Aussies have been downed by Egypt in a penalty shootout.
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10: Cloudy today. On the waters, winds variable to about 10 knots, seas below 1 metre. Top temps ranging from 12 in the Clare Valley to 16 in Port Augusta. Tomorrow, cloudy. Top temps ranging from 11 in the Clare Valley to 15 in Port Augusta.
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2: 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Roland Gift of the Fine Young Cannibals talks about recording at Prince's Studios. And we hear about the making of Madonna's True Blue. 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
10: Tom Benning here, your federal member for Grey. 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
14: Good morning, Alana McIntyre here with the latest. A devastating loss for the Socceroos. After drawing 1-1, the Australians went down to Egypt in a penalty shootout in Dallas 4-2. The Aussies are now out of the World Cup. A heartbroken Tony Popovich telling SBS it's hard, but he's extremely proud.
15: Yeah, it's tough. It's tough now, yeah. I think we showed the world that Australian football is strong.
14: Police have been seen handing out bottles of water to Swifties in NYC that are waiting across the street from Madison Square Garden, where Taylor Swift and Travis Kelce are set to say I do. Stars like Hugh Grant, Dua Lipa and Bradley Cooper are heading to the venue in NYC. Benson Boone has arrived at Madison Square Garden. Ed Sheeran and his wife have been spotted nearby too. We're being urged not to panic with a suspected case of bird flu now along the east coast. The giant petrel returned a positive preliminary test for H5 on the mid-north coast of New South Wales. A third teenager has been charged with murder in Victoria in relation to the death of a 15-year-old boy in Craigieburn on Wednesday. Poland's Prime Minister says the country is preparing for various scenarios. He says coming months could be critical concerning the threat from Russia. And crews have taken an object away for testing in Queensland, as locals claim it could be space debris, after an exclusion zone was set up along a quiet stretch of sand north of Townsville.
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14: The Socceroos have been knocked out of the World Cup, Egypt beating the Aussies in a penalty shootout 4-2. Midfielder Jackson Irvine has told SBS they're wrapping their hands around Harry Suter and Lucas Harrington, who both missed the target.
16: It's not about any player. We're a unit. We do everything together. So we win together, we lose together.
14: And Postecoglou has been announced as the new coach of a Saudi Pro League team. And in the AFL, the Swans have recorded a 36-point win over the Western Bulldogs at the SCG. The Crows beat the Eagles in Perth.
13: The Big Breakfast with Jordan Curtis. 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
17: Cloudy today. On the waters, winds variable to about 10 knots, seas below 1 metre. Top temps ranging from 12 in the Clare Valley to 16 in Port Augusta. Tomorrow, cloudy. Top temps ranging from 11 in the Clare Valley to 15 in Port Augusta.
13: 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And here's another hour of it. 5CS.

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It's just a little crush. Nothing but

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7: Morning, Alana McIntyre here with the latest. Heartbreak for the Socceroos in Dallas. The newsroom's John Michael is there with the latest.
8: Australia's run at the World Cup is now over, losing to Egypt in today's round of 32 clash in Texas. The Socceroos conceding a goal in the 13th minute before finding the back of the net in the second half to equalise. The match ending in a penalty shootout where crucial spot kick misses by Harry Suter and Lucas Harrington, sadly giving Egypt the win.
7: Hugh Grant, Bradley Cooper, Camila Cabello, Jimmy Fallon and Ed Sheeran are just some of the stars seen heading to Madison Square Garden, where Taylor Swift is expected to tie the nosh with Travis Kelce. New Yorkers have been told to prepare for major disruptions with many street closures expected. A man has been charged, accused of stalking Kylie Minogue's family in Melbourne. The 66-year-old is accused of sending gifts and trinkets for the spinning around singer. He's still in the community and will face court in November. We're being assured plans are in place to protect Australia's egg and poultry industries with a suspected case of bird flu on the east coast. The giant petrel returned a positive preliminary test for H5 after being found on the New South Wales mid-north coast by a member of the public. The US president will deliver remarks at Mount Rushmore in South Dakota to kick off the 4th of July celebrations. Donald Trump has long expressed interest in having his own face added to the memorial. The president has promised to make a really long speech despite extreme heat across America.
0: 5CS, your sport now.
7: A devastated Tony Popovich says he thinks we showed the world that Australian football is strong following Australia's penalty shootout defeat to Egypt in Dallas. And the Swans have downed the Western Bulldogs at the SCG by 35 points. Coach Luke Beveridge says moving Rory Lobb into the ruck to deal with Brody Grundy's dominance was always part of the plan as Tim English was moved.
9: Ultimately, some of the ruckmen in the competition, and Brody's one of them, who's just a huge handful for any ruckman. They're just big and strong.
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10: Who better to talk to from Cancer Council SA than the Senior Manager for Prevention, Christine Morris? The sheer disparity between how much illicit tobacco and legal tobacco costs, no wonder people are taking on that opportunity to save themselves some cash. Are large excises still the way to go to disincentivise this behaviour?
11: What we've seen in other countries is that the criminals who are selling illegal tobacco then drop their prices even further. So where would your sweet spot be? 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
12: Cloudy today. On the waters, winds variable to about 10 knots, seas below 1 metre. Top temps ranging from 12 in the Clare Valley to 16 in Port Augusta. Tomorrow, cloudy. Top temps ranging from 11 in the Clare Valley to 15 in Port Augusta.
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12: It's the Sideline of You, JC with you for the weekend. 2 hours of local sports as we try to keep our heads wrapped around the footy. The second hour, of course, touching on all of our local leagues. We've got some netball, we've got some soccer, which is a bit of the flavour of the month at the moment, isn't it, with the World Cup going on over there in America, Mexico, Canada. We're also going to talk junior footy today as well. Catch up with Chris Raffinelli, president of the Port Pirie Junior Football Association, as they have their Nearstar Junior Football Carnival this weekend. We'll get to that in the not too distant future. First up, though, let's start things off with John Letts, our racing expert. Speaks to us every Friday morning for the Big Breakfast. I'd like to have a listen back to his tips for this weekend. So this weekend of no doubt very heavy tracks after the rain that we've had over the last week. Let's see, coming up next.

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2: It's the Sideline View. JC with you this weekend as we cover off on all things local sport. Every Friday morning, I chat with Letzi, twice Melbourne Cup champion. And, well, we just get the rundown of the races each weekend. And like to replay it for you on a Saturday morning as well. This is what Letzi had to say about the racing in SA this weekend.
3: Anyway, we'll have a look at Murray Bridge at the weekend, and it will be a heavy 10. If they get much more rain, Jordan, they might even have to switch tracks, but at the moment, they're at Murray Bridge. And anyway, in race one, I like number 10, Torpedoes, to beat 12, Good Looking Guru. For third, I put in 14, Word Game. I went 10, 12, 14, race one. Race two, I put 1, Nauvoo, to beat 2, Layla, and for third I put in 10, Vegan Now, 1, 2, and 10. In race 3, number 2, All Over, to beat 3, Drek, and for third I put in 4, No Doubt Coral, at 2, 3, 4, down the page. Race 4, number 2, Miracle Spin, to beat 3, Placo, for third I put in 7, Peter's Heart, and for throw in your first 4, number 6, Flash Alice, 2, 3, 7, 6 in race 4. Race 5, number 10, Think Labella, to beat number 10, just Think Labella, to beat 14, Suit of Wands, and for third, number 4, Scenic Host. So that's 10, 14, and 4 in race 5. Race 5, but I don't usually tip 9-year-olds, but this horse did an amazing job to win the other day. And look, I've got to tip him today and at the weekend. And number 2, Lomax, he's been a great old horse. To beat number 4, Big Rooster. For third, I put in 6, Head of the Herd. So it's 2, 4, 6 in race 6. Race 7, number 4, Ginger. He's another mud runner, this horse. To beat number 5, Jack's on Ice. For third, number 7, Sir Leap a Lot. And for your first 4, I threw in number 6, Like a Drifter. So it's 4, 5, 7, 6 in race 7. Race 8, I put in 3, Bohemian Angel. To beat 5, Our Wind Chime. So for third, Bramavi Rosemary, number 4. 3, 5, 4 in race 8. Race 9, 1, 3 Beer, to beat 3, Big Sue, and for third, 6, Rich Damore. He's got to win for a soon, Rich Damore. Keeps running a place every week, but you never know, it might be his chance at the weekend. It's 1, 3, 6 in race 9. We shoot over then to Flemington, where they're going to be racing on a soft 7, and that's getting, you know, on the dead side of the track pretty well. In race 1, I like number 1, Vivid Storm, to beat 4, Stars of Dom, and for third, number 7, Resolutely. Now, in this race, it's interesting, I've tipped the 3 horses that are out of the Hayes stable, Benny Hayes and his brothers. I've tipped them to go 1, 2, 3 in the race, but the numbers are 1, 4, 7, but I don't very often tip the same stable to run first, second, third, but in the first at Flemington I have. In race 2, number 3, Stars of Macedon, to beat 5, From Yesterday, for third, Pagan, that's number 4, Copagnan. This is spelled P-H-A-N-G-A-N. Now, it's number 4 anyway. So, race 3, number 4, Duchess Zoo, to beat 6, Stylish, and for third, 1, Fancify. That's 4-6-1 in race 3. Race 4, number 3, Rain Sun, to beat 14, King's Reflection, and for third, 13, Sunstreak. That's 3, 14, and 13, race 4. Race 5, number 2, DeBerg Barragas, number 2 to beat 3, Nadola, and for third, number 1, Lose Some, Win More, which I don't know whether that's a good saying. That's 2-3-1 in race 5. Race 6, number 2, the Western Front, to beat 4, Vegas Jack, and for third, I put in number 1, Bold Soul. 2-4-1 in race 6. Race 7, number 6, Seafall, to beat 3, Al Duca, and for third, my old favourite, Jimmy the Bear. That's 6-3-1 in race 7. Race 8, number 11, Afterburner, to beat 12, Barari, and for third, I put in 13. So it's 11, 12, 13, 13 Chains of Love. And that's in race 8, 11, 12, 13. Race 9, the last, 1, Clever Trevor, to beat 2, Kaleo, and for third, I put in Zebra Finch, 8. 1, 2, and 8 in race 9. And don't forget, we've got Port Augusta races on Sunday. If I was going to Port Augusta races or I was a trainer, I'd keep it well in touch with the club and to find out how the weather's affected it through there, because we're getting a lot of rain, and at the moment here it's absolutely teeming down here at Moorfield, so they expect more rain. So check with the club or the jockey club, and it might save you a trip to the races and going home again. But anyway, remember, gamble responsibly.
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1: It's the Sideline View. JC with you for the weekend as we catch up now on our local netball. Let's start with the York Peninsula. It was the Cougars getting a win over Buttes last weekend, 46-36. And those two battling it out there in second and third position on the ladder. So that was, a very big one for the Cougars to get a win in front of their home crowd. Crows beat out Moonta, 71-46. Paskerville getting a big win over Southern Eagles, 53-36. And Ardrossan with a very narrow win over Kadena. The Bloods there, 46-44 at Kadena as well. Wallaroo, of course, having the bye, having a quick peek at the ladder. Crows on top, undefeated so far with 10 wins. Cougars and Buttes, both on 7 wins in second and third there. Buttes in third, Paskerville fourth, Ardrossan fifth, Southern Eagles, Moonta, Kadena, Wallaroo making out the rest of the ladder. Coming up this weekend, Ardrossan are hosting the Central York Cougars. Buttes will be hosting Paskerville. Southern Eagles host Crows at Edithburg. And Moonta at Moonta with Wallaroo coming to face them. Kadena get the weekend off. Next up, we have the Northeastern Netball Association in the A grade. It is from last weekend. Blyth Snowtown getting a win over RSMU, 38-28. BSR getting a big win over BBH, 57-23. Minman losing out to Yudunda Robertstown, 42-66. With South Clare winning the derby over North Clare, 60-44. Blyth Snowtown sitting undefeated on top of the ladder so far. 9 wins. RSMU and South Clare, second and third, both on 7 wins. BSR in fourth with 5 wins. And then for the bottom four, it is Yudunda Robertstown, Minman, North Clare and BBH. Coming up this weekend in the A-grade competition, Minman and BSR at Manura, BBH and Yudunda Robertstown at Burra. North Clare host Blyth Snowtown at Clare. And RSMU at Riverton will host South Clare. Moving on now to Port Augusta Netball Association, where it is a very small competition, but very hotly contested competition. St. Joseph's losing out to Railways last weekend, 38-45, and Quorn getting a very narrow loss to Vikings, 43-47 in the end. St. Joseph's down the bottom of the ladder, Quorn in third, Railways second, and Vikings in first, but those two top teams, both on 6 wins, 2 losses. So, I dare say, next time they play each other, it will be quite consequential. In fact, it's this weekend. They are playing together at 2 p.m. this afternoon. St. Joseph's and Quorn will be playing at the earlier game. And finally, well, not quite finally, we've got Wyala to talk about in a moment with Jody Stringer, of course, from the Wyala Netball Association. Before we get there, though, Northern Areas Netball Association last weekend saw, for umpire appreciation rounds, BMW getting a big win over Broughton Mundura, 42-28. Southern Flinders losing out to Oraru, 33-56. And a very close one, Christabrook coming out the victors, 39-35 over Jamestown Peterborough. Oraru on top of the ladder, 7-2 in a draw. Jamestown Peterborough in second and Christabrook in third. All both top teams on 7 wins, although Oraru just slightly ahead because they've got a draw in there instead of a loss. BMW 6-3 in a draw in fourth. Southern Flinders and Broughton Mundura down the bottom of the ladder. This weekend it is Broughton Mundura at Christabrook. Taking on Christabrook at Port Broughton. Jamestown Peterborough hosting Southern Flinders at Jamestown Netball Courts. And Oraru will host BMW at Oraru. Now, joined by Jody Stringer with the Wyala Netball Association. How are you?
2: I'm good, thank you. How are you?
1: Yeah, I'm pretty good. And some nicer weather last weekend. So hopefully all our games got on and all the grades got on without having too much trouble battling the elements.
2: Yeah, not so much rain last week. We've had a couple of weeks. I think we spoke last week about a couple of weeks in a row with a bit of rain. But last week we were all clear. We had Warriors 75 defeating YCW 39. Warriors' best player, Taylor Breen, and YCW's best player was Hayley Stone. We had Kiwi 53 defeating Rapina 20. Kiwi's best player was Emily Bycarts, and Rapina's best player was Cody Martins. And then we had True Blue 47 defeating Ravens 40. True Blue's best player was Shanae Tilbrook, and Ravens' best player was Madison Mills Cooper.
1: So at least one of the games was slightly closer.
2: Yes. So True Blue only beating Ravens by 7. I think Ravens will be pretty happy with that effort. I did look up last time they met each other, there was a 26-goal difference with True Blue winning, so this time only 7. I think Ravens will be pretty happy with that effort. And, yeah, it was a good, nice close game as opposed to the others, which had rather large margins.
1: Yeah, and for Ravens, it's got to, you know, be a positive result as well, considering True Blue a fair few wins above them on the ladder.
2: Yes, I think Ravens will be happy with that effort, and I think True Blue probably going a little bit of a scare. So next time, because they'll meet one more time before finals are upon us. So yeah, it'll be interesting to see when they meet each other again.
1: True Blues this week, just above Kiwis on the ladder, but that's who they're going to be facing off to try and, I guess, get a bit more room between them in third and fourth position there.
2: They are. So they're playing each other this week. So that'll be a nice close game, I think. So, yeah, True Blue currently sitting third and Kiwi sitting fourth on the ladder. And, yes, like you said, taking on each other. And then we'll have Ravens taking on YCW. And then Rapina with the tough ask coming up against Warriors.
1: Yes. I can't imagine that one will be a close game, just considering the positions on the ladder. But you can only hope.
2: Sure, and you never do know. And I think Rapina, they're a very young team, and if they've got all their players out there this week, they've had a few players out the last few weeks. Hopefully they can get out there and hit the ground running, which they will need to do against Warriors.
1: And 6 rounds left in the competition for the year. It's gone quick.
2: It sure has. I can't believe that we're already that far through. And we actually have a week off next week, so we have a week off for the school holidays, and then we come back. So, over halfway, it's flying.
1: No worries. Well, in that case, we'll chat again next week, see how this week goes, and look forward to a week away from netball as well. Everyone can kick the feet up and rest a little bit.
2: Absolutely.
1: No worries. Well, Jodie, we'll leave it there. Thank you so much for your time today.
2: Thank you very much.
1: That was Jodie Stringer with the Wyalong Netball Association on the Sideline View.

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1: You're on the Sideline View with JC, and coming up tomorrow is an opportunity to get all the best junior players from across our region together to, I guess, put them head to head and see who's best of the best. I'm joined by Chris Raffinelli, Chairman, Port Pirie Junior Footy Association. How are you?
2: Good morning. I'm good, thanks. Jordan, good morning to you.
1: So it's a big football carnival, happens each and every year. Can you tell me about it?
2: Yeah, it's a carnival. It probably started about 8 years ago, which started with just Port Pirie and Port Augusta having a little interleague competition. And we've grown it since then to have Whyalla, Roxby been in and out for a bit, and Natha have joined in as well now. So we have the four teams basically in a round-robin competition on the day. And Nearstar have very kindly sponsored that, so it's they're all playing for the Nearstar Cup for the day.
1: And obviously, we've got a lot of talented footy players from across our region. So when it comes to, I guess, playing out for the Nearstar Cup, how strong is the Pirie region, would you say?
2: Yeah, we're pretty good. Yeah, we've been we've won it a few times, and probably more so out of Port Augusta and Port Pirie. NAFRA have only just come in the last year or so, so they're usually quite strong as well. So it's quite an even competition. Not quite sure about why, because we don't see enough of them. But, so it's been quite a competitive competition.
1: And it's probably a good opportunity for North Adelaide to get some eyes on the region which they manage, so to get the inside scoop on young talent.
2: Yeah, North come down and have a look at and pick a squad for the North Adelaide Country versus North Adelaide City game, which will be in the school holidays, I think, July school holidays. And then out of that, they pick a squad for their under-14s competition early next year. So, yeah, we've done quite well out of that, with a lot of players being in that under-14s team over the last couple of previous years, and move on to the 16s as well a bit later on.
1: So obviously with the growth,